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You can see it on Instagram at iHeartFestival. But hold on, we'll talk more about it coming up next on Wild 94.9.

This video of Doja Cat letting her intrusive thoughts just take over while she's performing is my favorite. Because this girl does not care what anybody thinks about her. She's going to be herself. It's Wild 94.9.

0: 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Thank you so much for listening to our show. We're going to be back live Monday morning.
1: That's right. And a lot of winning this coming week. 7:35, we have more Kehlani tickets.
0: Nice.
1: And then we're going to be hooking you up with tickets to see the Giants all week long. So join us Monday morning, 6 a.m.

sure you kick off the day right tomorrow. And they're saying, according to this study, that if you're grabbing your phone the second you wake up, that's one of the fastest ways to spike your stress before the day even starts. Okay, just so you know, it's Wild 94.9.

think that Justin Long being in Ariana Grande's music video that's coming out tomorrow morning, it could, you know, looks a lot like her ex, Dalton Gomez. Do you think that's the reason? Or I don't know. I guess we're going to have to wait and see, right? It's Wild Night.

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0: It's Selena here from the JV Show. Thank you so much for listening to our show. We're going to be back live Monday morning.
1: That's right. And a lot of winning this coming week. 7:35, we have more Kehlani tickets.
0: Nice.
1: And then we're going to be hooking you up with tickets to see the Giants all week long. So join us Monday morning, 6 a.m. Looks like

Ariana Grande, Hate That I Made You Love Me on Wild 94.9, number one for new music discovery. Very excited to see her music video to that song dropping tomorrow morning.

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All right, babe. Muchísimas gracias for hanging out with me. Suzette here at Radio Suzette on Instagram. Hit me up. It's Wild 94.9. K-pop with JoJo is coming up next. You know, that's always a vibe. So stay right here. And I feel like the weekend has been really quiet.

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3: And this is the new track from La Seraphim, Boom Pala. Check this.
11: La la la la la la la la la la la la la la la la la la la la la la la la la la la la la la la la la la la la la la la la la la la la la la la la la la la la la la la la la la la la la la la la la 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

Chris Brown, Bryson Tiller, It Depends on Wild 94.9, the Bay's No One Hit Music Station. What's up? VSON Radio. Tomorrow, of course, we're kicking off something amazing, man. 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

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It's Visa. I got Nicki Minaj on the way. Bruno Mars coming up. Hit me up, man. Of course, on the top back mic on the iHeartRadio app. Just hit that red microphone button. Now get it right here. It's Zara Larson.

Bruno Mars, Risk It All on Wild 94.9, the Bay's No One Hit Music Station. So many concerts and tours happening this summer. I mean, dude, Ariana Grande kicking things off next week. Who are you looking forward to seeing the most this summer? Let me know in the top back.

0: Wild 94.9, Grandma and Selena here from the JV Show. Thank you so much for listening to our show. We're going to be back live Monday morning.
1: That's right. And a lot of winning this coming week. 7:35, we have more Kehlani tickets.
0: Nice.
1: And then we're going to be hooking you up with tickets to see the Giants all week long. So join us Monday morning, 6 a.m.

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What's up? 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Don't forget, 8:10 tomorrow morning, your first chance at your share of $250,000 as we celebrate America turning 250, man. 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

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What's up? 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Dude, we're going to talk about our iHeartRadio Music Festival. 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Let's get on this Khalid Normani Love Lies on Wild 94.9.

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Olivia Rodrigo, Drop Dead. It's Wild 94.9, the Bay's No One Hit Music Station. What's up? It's Visa. I got that new Ariana Grande coming up next after this Justin Bieber UConn. It's Wild 94.9.

0: 94.9. Grandma and Selena here from the JV Show. Thank you so much for listening to our show. We're going to be back live Monday morning.
1: That's right. And a lot of winning this coming week. 7:35, we have more Kehlani tickets.
0: Nice.
1: And then we're going to be hooking you up with tickets to see the Giants all week long. So join us Monday morning, 6 a.m.

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If

Pink Panther's Stateside, Zara Larson on that one. It's Wild 94.9 at the Bay's No One Hit Music Station. Shout out to Jacob in Redwood City, working hard. Sunday night vibes. There you go. I got Somber Homewrecker next with Jack Harlow.

The Sabrina Carpenter, When Did You Get Hot? On Wild 94.9, the Bay's number one hit music station. My name is Visa on radio. I got Tame Impala and Jenny next after the weekend right here on Wild 94.9.

Okay, Lonnie, we folded on Wild 94.9, the Bay's number one hit music station. What's up? It's Visa on the radio on this Sunday night, man, with Dominic Fike. It's called Baby Doll on Wild 94.9. I can't.

0: Wild 94.9, Graham and Selena here from the JV Show. Thank you so much for listening to our show. We're going to be back live Monday morning.
1: That's right. And a lot of winning this coming week. 7:35, we have more Kehlani tickets.
0: Nice.
1: And then we're going to be hooking you up with tickets to see the Giants all week long. So join us Monday morning, 6 a.m.

0: Hey, Bridget, you've heard the saying, it's all downhill from here, right?
1: Yeah. Mm-hmm. Yeah.
0: When you hear that, Mikey, Jenna as well, when you hear it's all downhill from here, do you interpret it as a good thing or a bad thing?
2: I would say I made it to the hard part and the rest is going to be easy.
0: Okay, it's all downhill from here. So you're saying that it's going to get easier. Gianna?
3: No, that's like immediately bad connotation to me. It's all downhill.
2: Oh, wow. Downhill for me is like, think about if you ride a bike up a hill. That's the hard part. All right, we got through the hard part. Now we're going to go downhill and coast.
3: I mean, I have been biking lately. Downhill's definitely easier, but I don't know. I think downhill's bad.
0: And what are your thoughts?
1: I don't know. I think it's kind of like it could go down, but it could turn around. Like, things can look up somehow, you know, from down there. The only way to get up is up. So
0: social media, this has been something that's been people are going back and forth about. When you hear it's all downhill from here, do you interpret it as things getting worse or things getting easier? 2,000 people weighed in on this post, and in the end, 87% of people think it means things are getting worse, but 13%, just like Mikey, think that it's getting easier because when you bike downhill, it's a lot easier than when you're biking up that hill.
2: Guess it's like a cup half full, half empty thing.
3: Right.
2: I'm a half full kind of guy.
3: Yeah, I guess you are. Good for you.
2: Friday's here. It's all downhill moving forward.
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0: Friday is finally here.
1: Lalo, why excited for your weekend?
2: Well, my best friend's about to give birth any second now. So her due date was last week. So we're like,
1: How miserable is she right now? Because I know when my wife got up on that 40th week, like I feel like the last few weeks are miserable. If she had to go two more weeks after that, it would not have been a good scene for any of us.
2: Yeah, no, she's annoyed. She's like, I want to go out. Like, I want to just, I'm like, can we hold back for a second?
1: Poor girl's lost a glass of wine. It's been 9 months.
0: I know. Get that baby out of there.

0: Are you coming in or what?
1: Tricia, would you like to save some money while traveling this summer?
2: Absolutely.
1: Mm-hmm. Something you can do. A lot of people are doing this. Have you seen it on social media? It's called skip lagging.
3: Yeah.
1: You seen this?
2: Skip lagging.
1: I feel like we've talked about this before. Skip lagging. Yeah, so you can actually save hundreds of dollars. We have, I believe, talked about this, and it's coming back. A lot of people, because of the prices as what they are right now, are doing skip lagging, and that's where you do a little hidden city ticketing when you're traveling. So basically, you're booking a connecting flight, but get off at the layover city because the ticket is cheaper. So say you're flying from Boston to Chicago, and that flight costs you, say, $700, but the flight with the connector to California is, say, $300. So what you do is, when you get off in Chicago, you stay there, and you never take the second half of that flight to California. So you ultimately are saving money because you're on that connecting flight.
4: I'm pretty sure there's websites that, like, help you find that.
3: Yeah, I think it's called skiplagging.com. But
1: that's the website?
3: I could have sworn that people got in trouble for doing this and banned from airlines.
1: Yes. So that's what they're getting at. Since people are doing it so much right now, some airlines are actually keeping a close eye on this, and they're threatening to ban flyers who try to use this method to save some money. People are still getting away with it, but all the airlines are now on alert for these skip laggers trying to save a few bucks.
4: Skiplagged.com. There you go.
1: There's an actual website.
4: We didn't say there's no risk involved, but all good things have a little risk.
1: True story.
2: I mean, how would they even track that? They don't know what I'm doing. Maybe I got stuck in the bathroom. I have bad IBS. You're not going to tell me.
3: Well, I guess wondering.
4: If the connecting flight has one less person, they know, but you could have a legitimate reason, what you just said, a little bathroom trip.
3: Yeah.
1: They're going to hold up the whole plane.
2: I missed a flight or two in my day. It happened.
3: Right.
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11: There's a little rumor that R-rated comedies are dead, which is why Scary Movie is back. 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
15: Here's something you might not know. JCPenney has summer essentials, and they also have summer's...

0: the DM we got says, my man dropped the biggest bomb on me just 2 months before our wedding.
1: I'm curious what this is. Group chat, we have her on this. We will keep you anonymous. We're here as always to get you advice, but explain exactly what happened.
2: Yeah, so I get married in 60 days.
1: Okay, 2 months.
2: But my fiance just sat me down. Like, everything's been fine, literally up until now. My fiance just sat me down over the weekend and told me that he's $15,000 in credit card debt.
0: That's bad.
2: Yeah, and he didn't tell me before now. We've been together for 4 years.
1: Yeah.
2: Like, I don't understand why, like, what else is he lying about, you know?
1: Did he say what it's from or how he's going to get out of it or what his plan is there?
2: I mean, honestly, he could have, but I was in such, like, disbelief that he would even tell me.
3: So, like, you're turning to us for some advice. Are you literally, and I can tell by your voice, you're worked up. Are you thinking about canceling your wedding that's in 60 days because of this information?
2: I would love to say no, but it has definitely crossed my mind because I don't know if he's, like, lying about other things. I don't know. Like,
1: I've been
2: saving money. Yeah. I've been working really hard and saving up for the wedding. But, like, I thought we were going into this marriage financially sound. I thought we were going to be fine. Like, I want to start a family. And now he drops his bombshell on me.
1: I'm trying to think this out while you're talking. I don't even know what I would do.
0: To play devil's advocate, though, because I'm like you, I would not want to adopt his debt. Like, financial insecurity is such a big thing, especially in this economy right now.
3: Good point. Things are
0: tough. So maybe he was just scared to tell you.
3: Yeah, if everything else is good, I mean...
1: I guess it's good he told you now and not 6 days after you get married, but I see your point of not wanting to get married. Hold on, let us get you advice right now, okay?
2: Yeah, thanks.
1: Yeah, and I do feel like other people have been through this.
0: Yeah.
1: What are your thoughts? Have you ever been through something similar? We'd love to hear from you and get some advice for Anonymous. DM us on Instagram at VBrosOnAir. Tucker Moore next, Inside Group Chat.
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14: Are your ad campaigns lighting up the dashboard, but not the pipeline? That's bullspend. And marketers are calling it out in...

0: getting advice for anonymous inside group chat tonight because her and her fiance is supposed to get married in 2 months, and her fiance sits her down and says, just to let you know, I'm $15,000 in credit card debt.
1: And she has no idea what to do now. Erin, what's your advice? Your inside group chat.
2: Girl, cut it off. Like, that is a red flag from the pits of hell. I could never trust the guy that I'm damn near about to get married to you, and you don't tell me about freaking debt like that. Are you kidding me?
1: That's a good point.
2: $15,000 in debt?
1: The debt's a bad thing, but the lack of trust going into any marriage relationship, that could be even worse than the debt.
3: But the wedding's right around the corner. You're saying to cancel this wedding, not marry this guy? You don't think they should get married over this?
2: Absolutely not.
0: All right. Cancel it.
1: The gavel has been hit. Boom. Wait, Lisa, you're up next. Would you cancel this wedding or what?
4: I mean, I don't know. I'm not going to lie to you. I feel like it's a little bit of a red flag. I would have wanted to know that way sooner, you know, in the relationship. But it all depends on how, listen to what he says and, you know, what his plan is. And I think go from there.
1: Because she could sell the ring and pay off the debt.
0: Oh, my God. Or just say, hey,

0: getting advice for Anonymous inside group chat tonight because her man just told her 2 months before their wedding that he's $15,000 in debt.
1: It's a crazy story. We'll explain it all and get her advice next inside group chat. Yeah.
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0: Hey, Heather, yesterday on our show, we did a little spelling bee.
1: Yeah, I heard it yesterday.
0: I'm going to figure out there and say I struggled. Oh, yeah. I got Hawaii. I spelled that correctly. Mikey did struggle. Yeah, so the reason why we did that was Scripps and National Spelling Bee wrapped up last night. They had the finale. A teen in California actually won. Would you like to know the word, the winning word that she used?
1: Yeah.
0: This is the word that won. I'm curious. I can't even barely say it, let alone spell it, but I'm going to see if anybody can actually spell the word. This was the winning word last night at the Scripps National Spelling Bee. It was bromocryptine. Bromocryptine.
2: Bromocryptine.
0: The winning word was bromocryptine, which is a compound found in plants and used in some medicines. Bromocryptine.
2: Sounds like how to spell some kind of like Bitcoin.
3: Yeah, what?
1: I thought it was like... something with bros.
0: Give it a shot, Mikey. Give it a shot.
2: Bromocryptine. B-R-O, M-O-C-R-Y, P-T-E-N. Is it E-E-N?
3: I was going to say I-N-E.
0: All right, Mikey's incorrect. John, you want to give it a shot? Bromocryptine.
3: Well, same thing what he said, but I-N-E at the end.
0: You're one letter off.
3: One letter off by that way.
0: Yeah. Do you have any guesses? Bromocryptine.
1: Bromocryptine.
0: Spell it. Give us a chance. Give it a spell.
1: No. Oh my God. Are you kidding me? I'm embarrassing myself
3: she
1: over
3: said
1: here.
3: No. No. What is it?
2: Can we confirm the first half is correct?
0: I can confirm the B, the R, the O, the M, the O, the C, the R are correct. You all said Y, P, T, I, N, E. It's B, R, O, M, O, C, R, I. P-T-I-N-E.
3: Oh, whatever. 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

0: It's the weekend. We made it. 70, what you looking forward to this weekend?
1: My friends actually have a birthday little party planned, and we're doing karaoke for the night. Wait. And I'm pumped.
0: Karaoke's amazing, and Gianna is a professional.
2: I love karaoke.
0: Well-trained karaoke singer.
1: You're invited.
0: What is your, go-to karaoke song?
1: Honestly, there's just too many to pick from, but I don't know why the first song that popped in my head was Carrie Underwood.
0: Before He Cheats?
3: Yeah.
0: Oh, man. I feel like Gianna would own that one.
2: Of course I would. Give me the bat, too, as a prop.
0: Okay.
2: Swinging around.
0: Okay. Yeah. If your windshields are shattered, we know why.

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1: 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We start with Mikey V. Mikey V, I need you to finish these lyrics.

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2: There's no more words after fireball, so I think I did more of like the ice cream man truck sound.
1: I don't know what sound that was, Mikey.
3: Hey, you know it.
0: Fireball.
2: It worked. You got that point. Over to Gianna.
0: Another song that's fun to listen to on the weekend. Need you to finish these lyrics.

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1: Mike, do you do sit?
2: Everybody at the bargain tipsy.
3: It's a little bit different of a sound there.
0: Yeah.
1: All right, we're 2 for 2. Let's go 3 for 3. Mikey V, need you to finish these lyrics.

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1: That'll be the new game.
2: All right, here we go. We are 3 for 3. Can we go 4 for 4 here on a Friday? Keeping this party vibe moving with this track for Gianna to finish. Here you go.

0: 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To the what?
1: To the wall.
0: Okay.
1: To the wall.
0: No, oh, the my. All right, whatever just happened kicked off the weekend, and we appreciate you doing it with the V-Bros.
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0: Chantel, I have a major life hack for you, okay?
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0: You go out drinking, you get hammered, you wake up the next day, what happens?
1: Then I call in sick to work.
0: There's that as well, yes, because you're hungover. And yes. 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
0: Ooh, cold pizza is a great one. 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
0: You're close. 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

0: Friday's finally here.
1: Chrissy, why are you excited for your weekend?
2: I'm actually seeing my boyfriend that I haven't seen in like a month. Ooh, because of the holidays and everything. So wow, it'll be nice to see him again.
1: So wait, what are the plans after not seeing each other for 30 days?
2: Just to chill at home, honestly, watch a movie, get some takeout. I think it's our favorite thing to do.
1: That sounds like the best relationship. Yeah. You know what? I haven't seen you in a month. Just come on over. We'll get some takeout and watch a movie. That's

0: Trisha, are you a fan of haunted houses?
1: Yes. Oh, my God. Yes. 100%.
0: Gianna, you are, right?
2: Of course.
0: Did you know, and I just saw this randomly today, I don't want to share because I didn't know it, but did you know that the White House is haunted?
1: Well, that's not a surprise.
2: I was going to say, I fear that I would assume so, and I think I've seen this before, but I forget, like, exactly haunted with what, Frankie?
0: Yeah. So there's several reports of ghostly appearances and eerie sounds. Now, the most common ghost at the White House is the sighting of Abraham Lincoln.
2: Wow.
0: He's been spotted by the First Lady Eleanor Roosevelt. Now, the Queen of the Netherlands and Winston Churchill, they've also, their ghosts have popped up randomly. Said they've been seen by people there. And other ghosts have been spotted, Andrew Jackson, Abigail Adams. So they are saying throughout the White House, if you were to ever walk around, there's a good chance you could get spooked out by a ghost.
1: Like, I wonder if they actually see him with the hat or is it without the hat?
2: Oh, right. You know?
0: Definitely with the hat. That's classic Abe Lincoln.
2: Yeah. Next time, do seance.
0: Next time I'm at the White House, I'll keep my eye open for my buddy Abe.
2: Okay, right. Casually at the White House, Mikey B.
1: There he goes.
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0: there's a way you can predict if you're going to have a good weekend or a bad weekend.
1: So hang here. We'll help figure out how your weekend's going to go. We'll do that next. It's

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0: 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Yeah.

0: Friday is finally here.
1: Lalo, I excited for your weekend.
2: Well, my best friend's about to give birth any second now. So
0: wow.
2: Her due date was last week. So we're like,
1: How miserable is she right now? Because I know when my wife got up on that 40th week, like I feel like the last few weeks were miserable. If she had to go two more weeks after that, it would not have been a good scene for any of us.
2: Yeah, no, she's annoyed. She's like, I want to go out. Like, I want to just, I'm like, can we hold back for a second?
1: Poor girl's lost a glass of wine. It's been 9 months.
0: I know. Get that baby out of there.
1: But hey, congrats to her, and thank you for kicking off your weekend with the V-Bros.

0: Tricia, would you like to save some money while traveling this summer?
1: Absolutely.
0: Something you can do. A lot of people are doing this. Have you seen it on social media? It's called skip lagging.
2: Yeah.
0: You seen this?
1: Skip lagging.
0: I feel like we've talked about this before. Skip lagging. Yeah, so you can actually save hundreds of dollars. We have, I believe, talked about this, and it's coming back. A lot of people, because of the prices as what they are right now, are doing skip lagging, and that's where you do a little hidden city ticketing when you're traveling. So basically, you're booking a connecting flight, but get off at the layover city because the ticket is cheaper. So say you're flying from Boston to Chicago, and that flight costs you, say, $700, but the flight with the connector to California is, say, $300. So what you do is, when you get off in Chicago, you stay there, and you never take the second half of that flight to California. So you ultimately are saving money because you're on that connecting flight.
3: I'm pretty sure there's websites that, like, help you find that.
2: Yeah, I think it's called skiplagging.com. But
0: website?
2: Could have sworn that people got in trouble for doing this and banned from airlines.
0: Yes. So that's what they're getting at. Since people are doing it so much right now, some airlines are actually keeping a close eye on this, and they're threatening to ban flyers who try to use this method to save some money. People are still getting away with it, but all the airlines are now on alert for these skip laggers trying to save a few bucks.
3: Skiplagged.com. There you go.
0: This next website.
3: We didn't say there's no risk involved, but all good things have a little risk.
0: That's a true story.
1: I mean, how would they even track that? They don't know what I'm doing. Maybe I got stuck in the bathroom. I have bad IBS. You're not going to tell me.
2: Well, I guess wondering.
3: If the connecting flight has one less person, they know, but you could have a legitimate reason, what you just said, a little bathroom trip.
2: Yeah.
0: They're going to hold up the whole plane.
1: I missed a flight or two in my day. Like, it happened.
2: Right.
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1: Bro. Oh, I'm dying right now. Struggling.
0: God. Hopefully you're doing better than us. We're the JV Show. I'm Selena.
1: I'm Graham.
2: And I'm Jess.
0: All right, first talk back of the day. Here we go.
3: For the JV Show, when they come on there, can y'all bring Chidi back Monday through Friday, please? That would be great if Chidi could come back. Because I have a lot of memories of her being on air Monday.
0: Yeah. Oh.
1: Yeah, no, we would love to have Chidi in with us every single day. That was not our choice.
0: No.
2: Yeah.
1: Let's put it that way.
0: I would love her here every day.
1: We love Chidi, but she is in on Fridays, every Friday. Mm-hmm. So you can catch her there. And she always has a lot of fun with us on that day. And hopefully this Friday, she'll be spinning the chug wheel. And we'll be reading some Chidi's tweets. And we'll be having some fun.
0: About the chug wheel.
1: What about it?
0: Well, I think that we should skip it this Friday.
1: How come?
2: Really?
0: Well, I agree. Listen, my daughter's 8th grade promotion is Friday morning, so I have to leave a little bit early.
1: Got it.
0: During Friday's show, and okay, I feel like we should just skip it all together, you know, if I'm not going to be here anyways. Unless you three want to do it, but
2: no,
0: we can just push it back to the next week.
1: No, I think we can get you a chug before we get you out the door.
0: No.
1: Yeah. It'll be fine, and if it's something bad,
0: Graham,
1: you can always
0: literally
1: trade
0: everything,
1: me.
0: Everything that you put on the chug wheel will send a person running to the bathroom. By the way, how was your stomach after Culture Pop?
2: It actually was fine. I've had a Culture Pop before, just not the orange mango.
1: An orange mango.
2: So I felt
0: really
2: great. Yeah.
0: Oh, so you have like a stomach of steel. Because after she chugged that, like out in the halls, I'm not going to say who it is. Our
2: okay.
0: boss,
2: our
0: Dan
2: boss,
0: Hunt,
2: yeah.
0: said that he made his stomach, you know, pretty
2: bubbly. But you know why? Because he said he had two. Back to back. I was like, why would you do that?
1: It's just a soda made from all natural ingredients. Didn't you hear the commercial a second ago? What if raspberry and lemonade had a baby?
0: They did.
1: They did.
0: And they got married, so it wasn't out of wedlock.
2: Yeah. And raspberry lemonade, I think I had tried that one before. Pretty good, you guys.
1: You guys, the DMs that I got over the weekend of people very, very upset about the chug wheel game. Because
2: why
1: is something as delicious as Culture Pop even on the wheel and blah, blah, blah.
2: See,
1: and,
2: and
1: the game's too hard and the questions and
2: the game is too hard.
1: All I get is complaints about the game because they want to see you guys chugging stuff that's worse. In that instance, nobody was happy. Except Jess, because she got something delicious to chug, but every single other person angry in my DMs.
2: That's not cool, though, because this isn't the first time we've had something delicious on the wheel. Why is it that the one time I get to chug something nice, everybody's, like, upset about it?
1: I'll agree. It hit different. It just didn't.
2: Right. Why, though?
1: Because it's funnier. What, you're a chug queen. Like, it would have been funnier you to drink the tuna punch.
0: Well, then let's make it fair. And how about you guys have to actually win the game instead of just getting half of the questions correct?
2: You
0: have to get more than half. 5 out of 8.
2: Because we've made it easy. Come on.
0: Graham, you know I'm right.
1: I agree with you, but the backlash that I get and have to feel in my DMs of people angry about everything and then on the talkbacks and the stuff.
0: Yeah, I have an opinion. Blocked.
1: The only way the JV Show listeners would be happy is if somebody spun the wheel every Friday. We didn't even play the game. Somebody just spun the wheel and it was only the nastiest stuff you ever heard of.
0: And would we do that?
1: One of us just did something horribly nasty. That's the only way people would be happy.
2: Can we get a race first? Because
0: we're not doing that.
1: No.
2: Dang it.
1: There's people that are listening right now. They're like, I have no idea what the JV Show chug
0: wheel
1: is.
0: You have to listen
1: we play
0: Friday
1: on Fridays,
0: mornings.
1: 8:20 in the morning.
0: It's not America's favorite game.
1: Mm-mm. It is Everyone America's favorite game.
2: It ruins my Fridays.
0: Thank you. Anyways, just consider maybe possibly skipping this Friday.
1: We'll see.
0: Just think about it.
2: I'd be happy.
0: All right, coming up next. Wait, do you guys want to hear about my daughter's 8th grade prom?
2: Yes.
1: Did it happen?
0: Yeah.
1: Oh, yeah. Weekend.
0: We'll talk a little bit about it coming up.

0: Show. I'm Selena.
1: I'm Graham.
2: And I'm Jess. And we have another Giants Talk Back contest, you guys. So if you listening would like to go when they play the Washington Nationals next Tuesday at Oracle Park, then leave us a talk back right now, letting us know who you would take with you. And on Friday morning, we'll pick a winner.
0: That's
2: you
0: right.
2: can leave your talk backs all week.
0: Good luck. And right now, guys, it's time for...
3: The four things you need a heads up on to start your day.
0: Weekend box office check-in, Backrooms, that movie I told you about that was supposed to be like buzzing over the weekend.
1: Mm-hmm.
0: Number one movie of the weekend, debuting with $81 million.
1: Dang.
0: Obsession is at number two. It's crazy. It's both those movies directed by YouTubers and cost almost nothing to make.
1: Weird.
0: And they're at the top two spots. And then Star Wars, The Mandalorian, and Grogu drop down to number three.
1: All right, fresh on the heels of being swept by the Arizona D-Bags last week, the Giants were in danger of being swept again by the Rockies over the weekend. They lost the first two games of the series in Colorado. Then yesterday happened. The Giants had a massive offensive explosion. They scored 19 runs on 25 hits. They totally pounded the Rockies 19-6 to snap their five-game losing streak. It was a once-in-a-season type game. We'll see if they can carry any of this momentum from it into their new series with the Brewers. That one gets underway today at 4:40.
0: Go, Matt!
2: Some low clouds to start the day. Things will warm up by late morning, so the heat continues today to kick off the month of June with highs in the upper 70s to mid 80s.
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2: Hey.
1: Your day today is going to be an 8. Business networking is your secret weapon today. Let your magnetic Scorpio energy do the heavy lifting. One unexpected conversation could crack open a door to a very exciting new opportunity. Don't let this one pass you by.
0: So my daughter's 8th grade prom.
1: Uh-huh.
0: It was on Friday night. Don't say anything. Don't tell her that I'm talking about this.
1: I won't.
0: Anyone listening, all you guys, do not say anything. I'm trusting you. But there's a couple things that I would like to bring up next after Bruno Mars. Here's Risk It All, Wild 94.9.

0: Bruno Mars, Risk It All, Wild 94.9. We are the JV Show. I'm Selena.
1: I'm Graham.
0: And I'm Jess.
2: Good morning, JV Show. This is Irlanda from Hayward. Just wanted to say thank you for the traffic report. You guys saved me some time. I had to take the Dumbarton Bridge, and I had to pay, but I guess you guys saved me some time, and I'll make it on time to work. Yay, Monday. Have a great day, guys. Bye.
1: Yay, Monday. Bye. Shout out to you, Selena, for saving her some time.
0: Yeah.
1: She says she did have to take the Dumbarton Bridge.
0: Yeah, I've never heard of that bridge.
1: The Dumbarton?
0: Yeah. Is that here?
1: You've never driven across the Dumbarton?
0: Is that in the Bay Area? I feel like I've gone on most of the bridges here. Maybe that's the one I just...
1: Yeah, I mean, you got the Richmond-Sarah Fell Bridge, you got the Bay Bridge, the Golden Gate Bridge, and you got the Carquinez Bridge. I crossed that one
0: that's
1: every morning.
0: Right. That's and then you right. Got San the San Mateo Bridge.
1: Yeah, and then you got the Dumbarton.
0: Yeah. Oh. No, never heard of it.
1: You haven't heard of the Dumbarton?
0: No. The Dumbarton Bridge?
1: Yes.
0: Possibly. Okay.
1: That's
3: it's the
1: one.
3: Same thing.
0: Tomatoes, tomatoes.
1: Yeah. Wow.
0: It's all the same.
1: Here she is reaching out to thank you, and all you key on is how she's pronounced the name of the bridge.
0: It's totally fine. I mispronounce everything on this show. And that's a fact.
1: That is true. That's true.
0: And the accident that we helped her avoid is the one in Fremont. By the way, they have three lanes blocked on 880 southbound before Automall Parkway. So don't go through there.
1: Don't go through there. Peel off and take the Dumbarton.
0: Yes. Save you some time.
1: Mm-hmm.
0: So Friday night was my daughter's 8th grade prom.
3: Oh, my God. It's like most schools.
1: I still didn't know this was the thing.
0: Well, most schools, they'll have like the 8th grade dance, you know, before they like move on. This and just happen. They just call it like their prom. You know what I mean?
1: Got it.
0: So it's the same thing. But man, a lot of the girls were like dressed up like full on like prom gowns and everything.
3: Really?
0: It was actually really, really cute. But I told you how, you know, a couple weeks back, my daughter got prom-posed too. With like a sign in the cafeteria. And they called my daughter on the loudspeaker and was like, Kiana, to the cafeteria. And she goes and she's surprised and she had to check a little box that she said yes.
1: That's pretty legit. That's a pretty legit little promposal.
0: It was actually really cute.
1: For 8th grade.
0: So we spent like weeks shopping for this dress, right? She finally picks one out. It's red. She looked amazing. And I'm like getting nervous when it's like the night of the dance because him and his mom, they're coming over to take her. And she's going to drop them off. I'm going to pick up my daughter. And they come. And you guys, this young man, they're in 8th grade.
1: Mm-hmm.
0: He bought an entire outfit to match my daughter. Like new J's that were like, you know, all the colors were coordinated. So they look so cute. And he brought her, like, was it the corsage? Is that one that the girls wear?
1: Yep.
0: Brought her one of those. It was adorable.
1: Did she get him a boutonniere?
0: No.
3: What? Come on.
1: That's prom tradition.
0: I know. I asked her. I was like, are you guys doing that? Or is that only like high school prom? She's like, yeah, he didn't say anything. So yeah, I'm pretty sure we're not.
1: Oh, he was heartbroken.
0: And then they because they had bought it.
3: Right. So you were supposed to buy his.
0: No, I know. But because they didn't. I didn't know it was a thing, and thank God they just went.
1: Oh, they brought
0: his. They bought both.
3: Oh, okay.
1: And did she awkwardly have to try to pin it on him? That was always the awkward moment.
0: Yeah, and we couldn't even do it, so we got pictures of her looking like she was doing it, and then we're just like, just put it in your pocket or something.
1: What? You couldn't do it? It's just one safety pin or needle or whatever.
0: It wouldn't stick, I think, because he wasn't wearing like a suit jacket, and like the weight, it was too much for like just the shirt he had on.
1: Oh, it started drooping over.
0: Yeah, so it wasn't working.
1: Yeah.
0: But you guys, it was the cutest thing.
3: Was it awkward with the parents?
1: Yeah, picking him up the next morning because you guys got him a hotel room for the night, right?
0: No.
1: That's what I heard.
0: It wasn't awkward. I've met the parents many, many times before because they played, you know, some of the co-ed sports together. So we would sit together and all that stuff. So I'm really cool with the parents. They're super nice. But I wasn't as like, I don't know, concerned or as protective or sad or emotional. I don't know. All of this mix of feelings that I thought I was going to have, I was actually like more okay with it. He's like a really sweet, sweet kid. His parents, really good people.
1: Was AJ cleaning his gun when they came over? Because that's what I'd be doing. I don't own a gun, but if I did, that's the time I'd be cleaning it.
0: Because he's also met them many times before too.
1: Okay.
0: And I want to show a picture, or I wanted to post a picture, but she won't let me. But I want to show you guys in studio.
3: Okay.
0: Can I do that?
1: Yes, yeah, please.
0: I wanted to post it.
1: And you said they had a stretched Hummer limo that brought him to the hotel afterwards?
0: No, there was no hotel. Why are you such a sicko?
1: I'm just wondering, you know, for the after party. Was there any after parties?
0: Not after parties, but a bunch of them, the kids, they went to the movies.
3: To the movies.
1: The movies after the prom?
0: Yeah.
1: What time did this prom end?
0: eight.
3: Seven.
1: It ended at eight.
0: Yeah.
1: What kind?
0: They're only in eighth grade.
1: It's still light out.
0: They're only in eighth grade.
1: Like,
0: what? Oh my God. What did you expect?
1: Yeah. Eighth graders now are like high schoolers.
3: True.
1: 20 years ago. They're like,
3: stop.
1: They're like 6 feet tall. Now they're huge.
3: So, wait, that's so cute.
0: I know. Aren't they so cute?
1: Adorable.
0: In the matching outfit.
3: Selena, you're going to blink your eyes and she's going to be off to college and
0: I know.
1: Yes, these don't look like eighth graders. They look like they're in high school. Like we're older. You know what I mean?
0: They're growing up so fast these days.
3: Aww.
0: Yeah, but it was just a really touching moment. I just wanted to share that with you guys.
1: And did you give...
0: That's okay.
1: Did your man have to... have a like a talking to about how they were what was appropriate the way that they were going to be dancing at the prom?
0: I'd had that talk with her.
1: Oh, you did?
0: I had that talk.
1: Do you want to describe it? Like what was allowed, what's allowed and what's not allowed?
0: Yeah, I said no twerking. I had this talk ahead of like some other dances. She's been to like all of them, so it wasn't like this one specifically, but she knows. Ooh. Like no twerking. She's like, I know, Mom, like we're not even allowed to do that. There's like parents and chaperones there.
3: I feel like that's all kids know how to do nowadays.
0: I know,
3: like,
0: but you still have to tell her that. Just true. So she knows that you're not okay with it.
1: I remember when my mom gave me the no twerking talk. It was a little awkward, but
0: wait, Graham,
1: I understood.
0: Graham, you had a pretty eventful weekend as well.
1: Yeah.
0: You know, you had a little trip that you
1: little
0: and your
1: trip.
0: Wife went on.
1: Yeah.
0: Let's talk about that coming up next.
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0: still blocked on 880 southbound before Automall Parkway. Things are south from Thornton Avenue. I'm telling you, do not go through there if you don't have to. Graham.
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0: All right, Graham, you had a pretty fun and eventful weekend. Let's talk about it next after Pink Panthers and Zara Larsson. I'm

0: 7:05, we have your chance to win a Chug Mug. Mm-hmm. 7:35, we have Kehlani tickets inside our Yub Nope game.
1: Nice.
0: So make sure to be here for that winning. It's Wild Thing for Nine, the JV show. I'm Selena.
1: I'm Graham.
0: And I'm Jess. Grammy, how was your weekend?
1: It was a whirlwind of a weekend. My wife and I flew on Friday down to Long Beach. And then on Saturday, we went to the effing Catalina Wine Mixer.
0: What is this? You've been talking about this for weeks. I don't know what it is.
1: All right, if you've never seen the movie Step Brothers, shame on you, by the way. But if you've never seen the movie Step Brothers, Jess, have you seen Step Brothers?
2: I have, but okay. It's been a long time.
1: Okay, well, if you've never seen the movie Step Brothers, Will Ferrell movie, John C. Reilly, incredibly funny movie. That's where the effing Catalina Wine Mixer came from. You won't understand why it's a thing. If you have not seen the movie, please go watch it. Everyone that saw my stories on Instagram.
0: So it started because of the movie.
1: So, yeah, the movie actually came first. Everybody was in my DMs like shocked that when I was posting from it that it was a real event. Look, I didn't realize it was a real event either. I think the movie was 2008, and I think the first Catalina Wine Mixer was like 2015. So somebody had the idea years later from the movie and was like, we should make this an actual event.
0: Funny.
1: And now it's an actual event. Effing Catalina Wine Mixer, you guys.
2: So how legendary. Was it? Was it everything you expected?
1: It was super cool. I'd never been. Have any of you guys ever been to Catalina before?
3: Nope.
0: Nope.
1: I hadn't either. And it's cool. Like you take a ferry. It's about an hour ferry ride from Long Beach, or there's probably some other Orange County cities or whatever that you can ferry from. But we were in Long Beach. So you take a ferry ride over. Saw a lot of dolphins off the boat, or maybe porpoises.
2: God.
1: I don't know what they were, but the huge pod of them came jumping through, whatever. So it was, and the weather was absolutely perfect. Get out there to Catalina. Really cool. I want to go back. I'm like, man, I wish we had spent the weekend there or have done a trip there before, because there's no cars really on the island. So everybody's just cruising around in golf carts, and there's all these restaurants and bars, and everything's right on the water, and there's all these like beach clubs, and everybody's just hanging out and drinking and eating. It's like a great
0: time.
1: That
0: sounds like a dream.
1: Yeah. And again, the weather was just gorgeous. My wife's company, well, it's not her company, but the company that she works for, this wine brand, Bonterra, they had a tent at the event, at the effing Catalina Wine Mixer, you guys. I'm pretty sure my wife just invited me because they needed somebody to carry all the stuff for the setup.
0: Okay, so you were working.
1: Yeah, you know, I was unofficially working. I thought like I was just tagging along for like a quick weekend getaway. I was working. I was the guy that had to carry all the stuff. And they were serving spicy Sauvignon Blancs there. Ooh. Sauvignon Blanc with jalapenos in them. And I had to be the guy to slice like, you know, 400 jalapenos up or whatever.
0: Like, yeah, he's the bartend. He can do it.
1: Yeah, and they were doing some other stuff with limes. And so I was chopping limes and stuff. And, you know, I was just...
0: So
1: and
0: you were actually working at the event.
1: I was working. And then, you guys, that their tent was so popular because it was hot out and other tents are pouring up like, you know, they're pouring up a red wine. Like I don't know about you, but sitting out in the sun when it's 80 degrees, you don't want to be chugging red wine. Mm-hmm. So everybody was coming to their booth because they serve stuff like on ice, and it was refreshing and delicious. And so then I had to jump in and just, there were four of us all just pouring and making drinks and whatever. So I was unofficially working.
0: God, that's hilarious.
1: Did
0: you get tips?
1: I didn't.
0: Oh,
1: but they weren't really, it was like people bought tickets and then everything was included. So it wasn't like a tip your bartender type of situation. Okay. I mean, maybe it could have been. Anyway, don't tell the effing Catalina Wine Mixer that I accidentally slashed one of their tents. The knives that we had for chopping the jalapenos, very, very sharp. And they had these, my wife's company, we hung these banners up on the tent that they provided. The effing Catalina Wine Mixer provided these tents. And I went to go cut the banner down at the end, and the knife was really sharp. And dude, I just slashed right through the tent. I just slashed right through the roof of their tent.
0: Cram.
1: I was a little, well, you know what? I was pretty drunk. I'm not going to lie. I had a lot of beverages that day, and I pre-gamed pretty hard before the event too, because I'm like, if I'm here working, I might as well have some fun.
0: So what if they come to your wife's company and they're like, hey, somebody that works there ruined
2: our tent.
0: One of our
1: tents. But it could be anybody. It's not like
2: what
1: I just admitted it on the radio or something. Oh, shoot.
2: Are we number one in Catalina?
1: We are. JV Show is actually number one in Catalina.
0: Yes, well, at least there's that.
1: Yeah. But it was a super fun event. I highly recommend, I guess, if you've never been to Catalina. I'd never been to Catalina. Looks like a great spot to have a nice little vacation getaway.
0: Yeah, I saw the Basketball Wives go there one time, and I've always wanted to go.
1: But also put the effing Catalina wine mixer on your event because it's like they had a stage. Look, you're overlooking the water. They had a stage. They had bands. They had DJs. Like, it wasn't like a stuffy, let's go around and sip wine
0: kind of
1: event.
0: That's what I kind of assumed. Like, it's wine, so it's going to be kind of like a snobby crowd. But it wasn't that.
1: No, it was all because of the movie. Everybody's there with hats that say boats and hoes and stuff, and like everybody is dressed.
0: That's hilarious.
1: Like dressed up and like just there to rage.
0: Did you wear a boats and hoes hat? Boats and hoes.
1: I did not wear a boats and hoes hat, but I
0: boats and hoes. I was like,
1: I thought about buying one just to fit in because every single person had
0: you
1: one
0: should.
1: On. People were having a lot of fun. How the ferry cool. ride back, you guys. Now that's where things get a little dicey because you're. At that point, you got a real good heater going, and then you're on a boat for an hour. You know, that thing's rocking around. I don't get seasick, but the combination of all the drinking and then the boat rocking, I was like...
0: I feel like that just sort of rocked me to sleep.
2: Yeah.
1: I did. I think I fell asleep for a little bit, but also that 1 hour feels like it's like a 6 hour boat ride at that point. It's like, oh my God, get me out of here. Next year, I'm booking a hotel on the island.
0: Ooh. Oh, that'd be fun. Well, glad you guys had a good time. Coming up next, inside today's Hottest Trending, you guys, some of the freak offs.
1: Yeah.
0: Has leaked.
1: Oh no.
0: Video.
1: Like on the floor? Oh, the video's leaked.
0: The video of Diddy's freak off has leaked. Got DJ it.

0: right, Graham, what do you have inside today's Hottest Trending?
1: You guys, it is time for another episode of...
2: Damn, nature, you scary!
1: Wild Turkey Edition. Not the Wild Turkey, the whiskey. The actual animals, because they attacked a woman in the Bay Area and pretty violently.
0: Whoa.
1: Scary.
0: Oh, my God. All right, we'll talk about that. Plus, footage from one of Diddy's freak-offs has leaked.
1: Oh,
0: that
1: geez.
0: And more coming up next. Right now, Bruno.

0: Good morning, JV Show. This is Megan from Santa Cruz. I just wanted to say I love Catalina. It's such a great place to go for a short getaway. Anyway, Graham, I was going to tell you that it's like $200 instead of taking the boat home or there for the miserable boat ride. Take the helicopter. It's about 12 minutes. It's $200, but it's so worth it. You'll never do the boat again after. Anyway, I love you guys. I hope you have a great day. Bye.
1: Yeah, so this past weekend, if you missed it, I was at the effing Catalina Wine Mixer with my wife, and it was awesome. And I did see helicopters just going back and forth. You see helicopters there all the time, and I wondered about that because I'd heard some people say, oh, yeah, you can take a helicopter there. I didn't realize it was only $200. I figured it was like
2: crazy expensive.
1: I still couldn't afford that part of it, so we had the ferry ride tickets. But, yeah, the ride back when you've got a pretty good buzz going seems like it takes forever. Next time.
2: The motion sickness. No, helicopter. Thank you.
3: Hottest things trending.
4: It's all the stuff you need to know. What's hot in music, movies, shows, and the most talked about stories happening today in the Bay.
2: So video from one of Diddy's freak offs has leaked. How did it leak? I have no idea. Okay, I don't have the answer to that. I just saw that it was trending yesterday. It's been confirmed that this is legit footage. This is real footage starring Diddy.
5: Okay.
2: Daphne Joy, who is 50 Cent's baby mama, and the other person in this video is an adult entertainer who goes by Sly Diggler.
1: Oh, Sly Diggler.
2: Sly Diggler. The video is around 40 minutes long, and it's exactly what we heard it was going to be like. Daphne and this Sly Diggler guy, you know, doing things, and Diddy just creepily watching.
1: Oh.
5: There was a lot of baby oil.
2: There's a lot of
1: baby oil. There's baby oil just going everywhere.
2: There's a lot of baby oil.
1: Have you watched it, Selena?
2: I only saw a little clip, like a little, maybe like 30 seconds.
1: I'm shocked you have not downloaded and watched the full episode.
2: Who has 40 minutes?
1: You, when it comes to something, when the video is this.
2: I also couldn't find it, so.
1: Oh, got it. Somebody will send you the link. Somebody slide in Selena's DMs with the link.
2: 50 Cent has reacted to it. He posted, "Free Diddy. He's gone through enough being born with no..." Everyone's talking about him having a micro.
1: Really?
5: Maybe he does.
2: And the little clip, again, just a really short clip that I saw. Yeah, I would agree.
5: He's just naked sitting there.
2: From what I saw, he's mostly like off camera, but you'll see him like walk by to either adjust the camera or to like change. They're in a room and they had like the entire thing lit up with LED lights. So he's going from like purple to red. It's really weird. But he's naked.
1: And so you saw clearly
2: the clip that the clip that I saw, he was covering it with his hand.
1: Oh.
5: Okay.
2: But like I don't feel like he has giant hands.
1: Yeah. And you said he was covering it with just his pinky finger.
2: Pinky nail, and that was enough to cover the entire thing.
1: Yeah. Interesting. Okay.
2: It's interesting, yeah.
1: Full episode available soon, hopefully.
2: Ew. All right. Really quick, Secret Lives of Mormon Wives. I got an update. So good news, the show did resume filming after being on pause for like 2 months, all because of Taylor, Frankie, Paul. There is some bad news, though. They're only filming confessionals, and that's it. They're not cutting any new scenes for season 5, which means we're not going to see any of the recent fallout between Taylor or there's some other, you know, storylines going on there. I don't know. So season 5 is going to be a little short, just 5 episodes. But there is going to be a 6th season, so we'll have to wait and see if they include anything there. But I would highly doubt it, given that all of the fights between Taylor and Dakota, they did so good at, like, putting it, you know, covering it up and not showing anything.
5: I don't like that because the show is usually, like, by the time they release it, like, so much more has happened now. Every single time that they release a new season, like, it's so behind. And I hate that it's going to be the same with this, which was a huge scandal. There is so much beef going around, not just with Taylor, but with so many of the cast members that I wish
2: that's what they're saying, and they're not doing any of that.
1: But that doesn't make any sense to me. It's like, people, you have... Everybody keying in on this thing right now. You're going to get more eyeballs on this than ever. And you're just going to, we'll just make a short season. What? You should be making an extended season.
5: Yeah.
1: You should be shooting more episodes with more stuff. Even if the content's not that good, you still stretch it out because more people are going to be watching it.
2: Or do they have a reunion show, Jess?
5: Usually they'll have a reunion as well. But again, a lot of the times it's so behind. So by the time they have the reunion, there's more drama that already happened
2: That's annoying.
5: We don't get answers to.
2: All right, Graham, what do you have?
1: All right, time for another episode of...
6: Damn, nature! You scary!
1: Wild turkey edition. Again, not the whiskey, the actual animals, because they attacked a woman in the Bay Area, and very violently. This happened in Alameda. An 83-year-old woman named Mary Jo Kelly says she was out for a walk when she was attacked by a gang of turkeys. A whole gang of them. Two large turkeys initially attacked her from behind, out of nowhere. She says she was ambushed, and then once she was on the ground, all hell broke loose. But that fall, especially when she crashed to the ground, she said she went head first, so she broke her glasses, she hit her face, she hit the palm of her hand. That cut on her hand actually required stitches at the hospital. She had a bloody nose. She had all kinds of bruising on her face. God. It looked like she was, you know, in a really, really bad fight. She had to go to the ER. They performed a CT scan and treated her for some other injuries. Again, she has six stitches in her hand. And she says that the city of Alameda has done basically nothing. She reported the incident, and they were kind of like, well, they're wild turkeys. There's not really anything we can do about that. And, you know, just a reminder, everybody, it's their spring mating season right now, and they can become more aggressive than usual. But it was sort of like a you're-on-your-own situation. And she said, if I was attacked by somebody's pet dog, there would be immediate action. So why not when a wild turkey or a gang of turkeys attacks me, do they not do anything?
2: I mean, was it too hard at that point to, like, catch the turkeys that did it and take them into custody?
1: Well, I mean, yeah, you'd have to ID the turkeys
2: right. And
1: then take their fingerprint or little
2: to make sure it's, you know, talon, the right one,
1: whatever that is, print, and then to make sure that they're gonna euthanize the correct one.
2: So it's like, what are they what can they do?
1: I don't know, but
6: you're scary.
2: All right, coming up next on the JV show, your chance to win a chug mug inside What the Bleep.
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0: right shoulder, 880 Southbound before Auto Mall Parkway. Things still stop and go from Thornton Avenue, and the Bay Bridge is stop and go. Westbound 80 between the Maze and the Metering Lights. Those lights are on. Delays continue to Fremont Street. Graham.
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0: Coming up next, your chance to win a Chug Mug inside What the Bleep.

0: Don't forget, we have your chance to win tickets for Kehlani right there, 7:35 inside our Yup Nope game with Wildly 49, the JV show. I'm Selena.
1: I'm Graham.
2: And I'm Jess.
0: Before we kick off What the Bleep, we were just talking about this footage from one of Diddy's freak offs leaking over the weekend.
3: Good morning, JV show. I was listening to the show. I was listening to the show and I heard you guys talking about the Diddy leaked video. I saw a little bit yesterday. I mean, it takes you to the a site, and the entire video is there, the whole 40 minutes. But yeah, I saw it and I was like, God damn, Diddy has a small weed whacker. Like, that thing is tiny.
2: Oh my God.
0: That's everybody saying.
1: Classic.
4: He got a nut.
0: Oh my God. That is so embarrassing. All right.
1: That is embarrassing.
0: Let's kick off What the Bleep, where you have to just be the first person to guess today's bleeped out word correctly. As always, when you think you know what that word is, leave your guess on the talkback mic on the iHeartRadio app. And then, like I said, first person to get it right, and only that person is winning today's JV Show Chug Mug. Here is today's clip.
5: I'd love to know the actual number of women that I have made over my lifetime.
0: Oh.
2: Wow.
0: Do you have like a like an estimate?
1: No. This is kind of a number that, you know. You
0: over 100?
1: You don't. Well, who knows?
0: Interesting.
2: So you would.
0: So it could be well over 100 then.
1: Because like how. No. Because how many actually, you know.
0: Oh, yeah. So like.
1: It could be a very low number.
2: What are we talking about?
1: Yeah. Anyways. All right. Yeah. Clean it up, people. This is a family show. All right. Think about what that bleeped out word is. And then when you've got your guess, you whip out your iHeartRadio app. Hit that talkback mic button while you're streaming our station, Wild 94.9. Thank you, by the way. And leave us your name and your city along with that guest. We want to be able to shout you out if you've gotten it correct. But the first correct answer of the morning wins a JV Show Chug Mug. Yep. That's the ultimate prize.
0: Yes, and it could be you. So get those guesses in now. We're going to play some of those first talkbacks coming up next after Olivia Dean. Here's Man I Need on Wild.

0: Olivia Dean, Wildity for Nine, the Bay's number one hit music station. Happy Monday, the JV show here. I'm Selena.
1: I'm Graham.
0: And I'm Jess. And we're playing What the Bleep, where you just have to be the first person to guess today's bleeped out word correctly. As always, when you think you know what that bleeped out word is, leave your guess on the talkback mic on the iHeartRadio app, and then the first person to get it right is winning today's JV show chug mug. So here's today's clip in case you missed it.
2: I'd love to know the actual number of women that I have made over my lifetime.
0: Yeah, I think it's a pretty low number.
3: Yeah.
4: It could be.
0: Yeah.
3: So maybe you don't want to know because then you.
0: But how many attempts?
4: Might hurt the ego a little bit.
0: Yeah.
4: That's all right.
0: Just remember this is a family show. So the word is not that. Let's go to your guesses.
5: Good morning, JV Show. This is Henry from Pittsburgh. Hey, I think that missing word is drinks. How many drinks you made for the ladies? Have a good one, guys.
0: Bye.
2: It's probably the most popular guess this morning.
0: Really?
2: Everybody guessing drinks this morning. I was a bartender for a long time, so how many drinks have I made for the ladies over my lifetime? Massive number.
0: In the thousands.
3: Millions.
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6: Good morning, JV Show. This is Naren from Hayward, and my guess for the bleeped out word is cry. How many women has Graham made cry and brokenhearted? Okay, happy Monday. I hope you guys have an awesome week. I hope I win a chicken bucket. Love you guys. Bye.
0: Oh, that's a really good guess.
2: There's the other probably most popular guess.
0: Have you broken a lot of hearts, Graham?
2: I don't think I have, but maybe I did and didn't know it. But I don't think I broke up with like a ton of women in my life.
0: Is it because they broke up with you?
2: Yes.
0: Oh. Okay.
7: 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This is Paula from Santa Rosa, and my guess is laugh. Thank you.
0: That's an easy one.
2: That number's in the millions. Come on. That one's got to be.
0: Millions?
2: That's another incredibly popular guess this morning. Laugh.
0: Great guesses. I'm loving all of these, but not the right one just yet. So if you have a guess, a different guess, leave it now on the Talkback mic on the iHeartRadio app. We're going to play more of your Talkbacks coming up.

0: 7:49, the JB show playing What the Bleep, where you just have to be the first person to guess today's bleeped out word correctly. As always, when you think you know what it is, leave your guess on the talkback mic on the iHeartRadio app, and then the first person to get it right is winning this JB show chug mug. So here's today's clip, in case you missed it.
1: I'd love to know the actual number of women that I have made over my lifetime.
0: All right, if you think you know what that word is, get it in now on the talkback. It's going to play some

0: Justin Bieber, Wild 94.9, The JV Show. I'm Selena.
1: I'm Graham.
2: And I'm Jess.
0: And this is What the Bleep, where you can win a chug mug. You just got to be the first person to guess today's bleeped out word correctly. As always, when you think you know what that word is, leave your guess on the talkback mic on the iHeartRadio app, and then the first person to get it right is today's winner. So here's today's clip in case you missed it.
3: I'd love to know the actual number of women that I have made over my lifetime.
0: Me too.
1: I'm telling you, it would be
0: what
1: interesting.
0: Is your number?
1: It'd be interesting if there was a numbers machine out there and you could ask it those kinds of questions and it would just spit back a number.
0: Just remember, this is a family show, so that word is always something clean. Let's go to your talkbacks.
4: This is Vincent from Berkeley. I think is the word is dinner. Thank you. Have a great day.
1: Dinner.
0: That
1: was a very popular guest this morning. How many women have I made dinner for?
0: How many?
1: Three. Not many. It's got to be a pretty low number, right? I don't know.
5: Hi, JV Show. It's Sophia from Mill Valley. And my second guess for the bleeped out word is happy.
0: Oh,
1: that number is too big to count.
0: Sure.
1: I mean, ladies, I've made happy in my lifetime. Mm-hmm. Oh, so many.
6: Good morning, guys. This is Tatiana from San Pablo. And I'm going to guess that the bleeped out word is smile. Graham seems like a nice guy. How many women has he made smile? Okay, guys, happy Monday.
0: Happy
6: Have a good
0: Monday.
6: One.
1: Millions.
0: Someone is smiling right now.
1: Yeah.
0: Listening to you.
1: Yeah, listening to me say that I've made millions of ladies smile, and you just added to my total. Thank you.
7: Good morning, JV Show. I think the bleeped out word is blush. This is Mary from San Bruno.
1: Oh, hang on. I'm on the wrong,
0: there it is. All right, here's today's clip, unbleeped.
3: I'd love to know the actual number of women that I have made blush over my lifetime.
1: Wouldn't you, like somebody, just to know it, the number of the opposite sex from you that have just like gotten all hot and bothered, just at the sight of you, just blushed, like just interacting with you, and they're like,
0: I don't know, do men blush?
1: Yes.
0: Do they get blushy?
1: Uh-huh.
0: Yeah, I guess I would like to know that then.
2: Yeah. I guess it would help the confidence level.
0: Yeah, sometimes we need that.
1: Not unless you saw the total and it was damn near zero for both of you.
0: Yeah, I could do the opposite.
1: My number, huge, I'm sure. Just massive number. I don't know. But it'd be interesting. I'd like to know if I could know. Let's get some shout-outs, shall we?
0: Yep.
1: First, that was Mary in San Bruno. What's up, Mary? What's up? The very first correct answer this morning. And correct answers were hard to come by this morning. Lots of guesses across the board. I noticed that most of them centered on the theme of mad, sad, upset, annoyed. There was a lot of guesses like that.
2: Those totals are pretty high, too.
1: Yes, I imagine those totals are very high. But a lot of people keyed in on those things. And thank you for those guesses. But the correct answer was blush. And Marion San Bruno had the first correct answer this morning. So she's getting herself a brand new JV Show chug mug. Our buddy Charles in San Jose came with the correct answer. So did Daisy in Lodi. What's up, Daisy? What's up? JV Show number one in Lodi. It's not even close, by the way. And Carissa in Castro Valley also came with the correct answer. Did anyone squeak one in right before I mentioned
0: that?
1: Okay, well, that's it, everybody.
0: Well, thank you, everyone, for playing. We'll do it again tomorrow, same time, 7:05, right here on the JV Show. Coming up next, though, more winning, so you do not go anywhere. We're going to get to our Yup Nope game next for your chance to win tickets to Kehlani.
1: Ooh.
0: We're also going to be jumping into the mix with Magic Matt.
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1: Bay Bridge, things are stop and go. Westbound 80 between the Maze and the metering lights. Those lights are on and delays continue to Fremont Street. Fremont, we still have this four-car accident. It's been moved to the shoulder, 880 southbound before Auto Mall Parkway, but everything is still stop and go from Dakota Road. And in Pittsburgh, we have a two-car accident on the right shoulder, Highway 4 westbound right before Bailey. Everything is stop and go from Leverage Graham.
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1: We are commercial free in the mix now with Magic Matt. Our Yep Nope game is coming up next. If you want to win these tickets for Kehlani, I suggest you stay right here because your chance to win that coming up in a few.

0: the JV show on this Monday. Let's get caller 20 on the phones now to play Are You Up Nope game. Jess, what are we giving away?
1: Tickets for Kehlani.
0: Yes, 888-333-9490. Let's get you on to play our trivia game. You got to win that to win these tickets. So good luck to you. More Magic Matt in the mix here on Wild.

0: it's Wildany for 9. Thank you so much for hanging out with the JV show this morning. And Jess, who do we have on hold?
1: Sandra.
0: Sandra is playing our Yep Nope game next. We have Kehlani tickets on the line. Let's see if she can win them after this. Olivia Rodrigo here.

0: 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We're the Bay's number one hit music station, the JV Show. I'm Selena.
1: I'm Graham.
2: And I'm Jess.
0: And to the phones. Good morning, Sandra.
3: Hi, yes. Good morning.
0: Hi. How was your weekend? Did you have a good one?
3: Yes, it was a good one.
0: Good. We are glad to hear that. Well, you were on this morning to play the Yup Nope game. Jess, what are you playing for today?
2: Tickets for Kehlani for her show happening October 3rd at Shoreline.
0: No way. Mm. All right, Sandra, so here's what's going to go down. We're going to ask you four trivia questions. You just got to get three correct. If you can do that, the tickets are yours. Are you ready?
3: Yes, ma'am.
0: Here we go with question number one. In the Disney movie Peter Pan, what sound-producing item did the crocodile swallow?
3: Can you repeat the question? I'm sorry.
0: Yep. In the Disney movie Peter Pan, what item that was like making a sound did the crocodile swallow?
3: What item did crocodile?
4: Take a guess.
3: A fork?
4: Nope. What kind of forks you guys are using that make noise?
0: No, a clock.
4: A clock.
0: Swallowed a clock.
4: He was ticking and talking. That's how you knew the crocodile was on his way. All right, question number two. Who is the current head coach of the San Francisco 49ers?
3: Man, my sister is going to kill me.
4: I'm going to kill you too.
3: Oh, my God. I don't know. I'm not sure.
4: Any guesses?
3: So, everyone is going to kill me. Everyone that's listening.
4: Yeah.
0: It's Monday. It's sure Monday.
4: Son of a... Kyle Shanahan is the current head coach of the San Francisco 49ers. Kyle Shanahan.
0: Here we go with question number
3: three.
0: You have to know this one, Sandra. Camila Cabello and Normani were a couple of girls of the... Hold on, let me start the question over.
4: Please.
0: Camila Cabello and Normani were a couple of the original members of what girl group?
4: Oh, no.
2: You know this. You know this.
5: We cannot get worse trivia.
2: Camila Cabello, remember her?
4: Take a guess. You're going to run out of time.
3: It was a group singing.
4: Destiny's Child?
3: Oh, my God. Oh, my God. I cannot.
0: Fifth Harmony. Oh, my God. You don't know about Fifth Harmony?
3: And I was going to say five something, but I completely forgot.
4: Five seconds of summer.
0: Oh, my God. Yep.
4: All right. Look, I don't want to sugarcoat it. It is not going well. It's coming down to the final question. Question number four here. If you don't get this one correct, I will be shouting holy horrible trivia for, the third time in 2026. Question number four. How many laps would you have to run around a standard track to roughly run 1 mile?
3: I'm sorry. My daughter interrupted. What was that?
4: How many laps would you have to run around a standard track to roughly run 1 mile?
3: 10?
4: Nope. Oh, no. Holy horrible trivia!
0: Sandra!
4: The correct answer there is 4. You would need to run 4 laps around the track to roughly run 1 mile. Oh, no.
0: This is bad.
4: Son of a fork and a crocodile!
0: Sandra.
3: Oh, my God. I'm so sorry.
4: Oh,
0: hey, don't be sorry to us.
4: Yeah.
2: At least she didn't
0: cheat. You didn't win the Yup Nope game. Yeah, but thank you for not cheating.
4: Right.
0: A little silver lining here.
3: It's okay. I mean, I had fun.
0: Good.
4: Okay, that's good.
0: Good. We had fun
4: as well. I'm glad you had fun.
0: Sandra, don't hang up. I'm going to put you on hold really quick, and Jess is going to pick up from the next room, okay?
3: Okay, sounds good. Right. Thank you.
0: You're welcome. Have a great rest of your day. Graham, maybe got some
4: I don't want to, like, you know, dunk on them further because they already got a holy horrible trivia dropped on them, but I didn't think the questions were that hard this morning, right?
0: I didn't think so.
4: So that was an easy 3 out of 4. All right, a bunch of people in my DMs. First one here. Hi, Graham. I want to give a birthday shout-out to our son, Adam, who celebrated his 9th birthday with his friends this past weekend. He looks forward to 94.9 every morning on our drive to school, especially the trivia, and has never gotten a birthday shout-out before. We're so excited for him to wrap up 3rd grade and have an amazing summer traveling to the East Coast in Europe. Ooh. Love, Mommy. Oh, sorry. Ready?
1: I'm a Mommy.
4: Daddy.
6: I'm a daddy.
4: And Penelope, yes, happy, happy birthday, Adam.
7: Who gives a fart?
4: And have a great summer. Hey, Graham, just wanted to see if I could give my daughter Faith a shout out for her 15th birthday today. Wanted to say I'm so proud of the young lady she's becoming, and Mommy loves you.
1: I'm a Mommy.
4: Yes, happy birthday, Faith.
7: Who gives a fart?
4: 15, that's a big one. Hi, Graham, my kids listen to the show every day on their way to school, so I want to take advantage of the last week of school to wish my smart, sweet, sassy, and beautiful daughter, Sienna, an early happy 12th birthday. Her birthday's on July 1st. It's June 1st.
2: Wait,
4: July 1st. We're going a whole month. That makes me, okay. We're so proud of how hard she worked all year in her first year of middle school. We love you so much, Sienna. Looking forward to an awesome summer from Mom, Dad, Salvo, and Noni. Yes. Happy, happy, very, very early birthday.
7: Who gives a fart?
4: Is that just a sign? Is that just a translation? They're going to quit listening?
2: I think so.
4: For the next few months.
2: So. You know what? We don't appreciate that.
4: Yeah.
2: And we wish you would stay with us.
4: Yes. We'd like to be here when you come back. Hi, Graham. Can you say happy birthday to our little BTS hooligan, Liam? You are now 7. Keep being a good kid. We love you so much. Love, Mommy.
1: I'm a Mommy.
4: And Daddy.
6: I'm yes. a Daddy.
4: Happy birthday, Liam.
7: Who gives a fart?
4: Another one here. Hi, Graham. Could you please give a birthday shout out to our younger daughter, Jolie, who is turning the Big Ten today. She's officially joining the Double Digit Club. Happy Woo-hoo! 10th birthday, Jolie. Mommy.
1: I'm a Mommy.
4: Daddy.
6: I'm a
4: and
6: Daddy.
4: Big sis, Riley. Love you so much. We love watching you grow and shine. Can't wait to see what being 10 brings. Enjoy your special day at school. Love you. Yes. Happy birthday there.
7: Who gives a fart?
4: One final one. Hello, Graham. I was wondering if you could possibly give my wife, Andrea, a birthday shout out on the show this morning. She listens to it every single day and just want to give her a nice surprise this time around. Thank you. And that's from Hanif. Yes. Happy, happy birthday, Andrea. Or I guess Andrea could also be your name.
2: Yep.
4: Either one. But either way.
7: Who gives a fart?
2: That's a good point. Happy birthday to everyone, even if it's a month in advance.
4: Right.
2: Happy birthday to you. All right, today's Hottest Trending coming up next. Oh, my God. A lot of people saying that the Euphoria finale last night, one of the worst series finales
4: ever.
2: Details next.

0: really horrible trivia. And on a Monday, not good. Those questions were by far the easiest. I mean, Peter Pan, the clock. And then me, I'm not even a Niner fan, and I knew that it was Kyle Shanahan. Oh my god, Fifth Harmony and Four Laps. Okay, I'm sorry. I feel bad for you, Sandra. I'm sorry. Oh, so sorry.
1: Not her best work.
2: It was horrible trivia, that's for sure.
1: Graham, what do you have inside today's Hottest Trending?
2: All right, move over targeted online ads and AI everything, because Google has something new they'd like to test out on you. Mosquitoes.
1: No.
2: Yeah, Google's getting the mosquito game.
1: Absolutely not.

0: to know what's hot in music, movies, shows, and the most talked about stories happening today in the Bay.
1: So is the Euphoria series finale the worst of all time? The WOAT.
2: Oh. You don't want that title. The WOAT.
1: The final episode.
2: You just make that up or is that a thing?
1: No, I made it up. Final episode of Euphoria aired last night. People are saying it's worse than the Stranger Things ending.
3: Wait, it was already the final episode?
1: So you didn't watch. That was going to be my next question. Or did you watch it, Jess?
4: Not yet. Usually I don't watch it on Sunday. I watch it till...
1: Okay. It was the final episode. Yeah, they're saying it's worse than the Stranger Things ending and even Game of Thrones. That's what it's being compared to. And that's not great. Spoiler alert!
2: Oh,
1: I'm not going to say anything. But just in case.
2: Spoiler alert.
1: That is your cue to just turn your radio down. Just turn it down really quick.
2: Third spoiler alert. Okay, you're in safe space
1: there. Okay, because there was a major character death like halfway through the episode. I'm not going to say who it is, but people are calling it lazy and like very like anticlimactic. Like it just it just wasn't it. They're also saying Sydney Sweeney barely got any screen time in the finale. So a lot of people feel like the show has just kind of gone like off script a little bit. There's all these like weird storylines. So I'm curious if you watched it. I want to know if you liked it. You can leave a talk back on the iHeart app. But there does seem to be a lot of backlash over this character death. The creator of the show did defend it, saying it was an honest ending. You know, people relapse. They're not ready to get clean. No reason to sugarcoat
3: that
1: it.
3: Gives it away.
1: I said spoiler alert. But he said he wanted to tell this story for Angus Cloud and for people who weren't granted a second chance.
3: See, I mean, I like the message behind it. However, as somebody who hasn't seen that last episode, I thought there were still going to be way more because of how many storylines are still like developing almost.
2: The easiest way to wrap those up is just have them all die.
3: Yeah, that's a good point.
2: Like, how can we put an end to this real quick?
1: Right.
2: So this is it. This is the series. They're done. Euphoria.

0: I don't know. There was probably even a lot of people upset about that one. I don't know. It's just like it's such, there's such scrutiny and such pressure to like pull it off. And it's one of those things that's almost impossible to keep, to make everybody happy.
1: It just has to never end.
0: Yeah, or you just like, keep going.
2: Yeah, I wish they would have done that with Stranger Things. I wasn't ready to. I know, nerd alert. I wasn't ready to like say goodbye to that. And now Euphoria. And I feel like Euphoria, like every time I read like season 3 finale, like that's, you know, series finale, season 3, I feel like there's been so many more seasons than that because we've had Euphoria on the air for so long.
0: I know, we've been talking about it forever.
2: But we forget that they took like a huge, you know, break in between seasons because of the pandemic and stuff. But it's only three season series.
1: This is obviously the end, right? There's no way they're going to go back and film another season.
2: No, especially because this one was like after the time jump. And
1: yeah.
2: It's just, it's not.
1: And everybody hates each
2: and
1: other.
2: And everyone dies.
0: And they killed everyone off. So then how do you bring them back to
2: then
0: life?
2: What?
0: Yeah.
2: It's a whole thing. Or as ghosts, maybe like a ghost season.
0: Oh, Ghostphoria.
2: So stupid.
0: Yeah.
2: But yeah, if you did watch it, let us know. If you liked the finale, let's spoil it some more for Jess. Graham, what do you have?
0: All right, Google is launching a new plan to release millions of mosquitoes across the state of California. They're going to outfit.
2: Why would they do that?
0: Well, they're going to outfit each of them with tiny little advertisements for the new Pixel phone. Sweet. And they're going to be buzzing around like, buy a Pixel.
2: No,
0: you know, because they're losing the iPhone war. Oh, no, that's not true. The plan is to actually help eradicate diseases, that mosquitoes carry. It's called Google's debug program. They filed a request with the Environmental Protection Agency for an experimental use permit that would let them release up to 64 million mosquitoes here in California and also in Florida over a 2-year span. Those mosquitoes would be specifically bred and infected with this type of bacteria. And these would be male mosquitoes because, you guys, did you know it's only female mosquitoes that bite humans? That tracks because they're annoying and then they bite you and then they're only females. But that bacteria, basically, when the male and female, when a female mosquito mates with a male mosquito that is infected with this bacteria, then they're unable to reproduce, their offspring die. So over time, it would drastic, despite the fact that we're releasing millions more mosquitoes, we already got enough, we're really more, then the population is going to come down. In mosquitoes, because it's going to reduce the population of mosquitoes over time.
2: But what if that mosquito always wanted to become a mommy?
1: Well, no.
2: Isn't that kind of sad? Yeah.
1: But also, what if the mosquitoes malfunction and then they start biting us?
2: No, they're releasing males.
0: Yeah.
2: Males don't bite.
1: Who knows?
0: The males don't bite.
1: These are like...
0: And then they mate with the females and then suddenly... Yeah, like Selena said, yeah, so there are going to be so many mosquitoes that have grown up their entire life knowing that that's the one thing they wanted to do in this world is bring a bunch of little baby mosquitoes into this world.
2: Yeah, they wanted a family.
0: And you know, they've decorated the nursery and they got the crib and they got all this stuff.
2: They have a birth plan. The birth plan is ready. It's set to go.
0: Mm-hmm.
1: But the
2: their family's already bought things off the registry of the little mosquito
0: registry. They've already registered for the mosquito stuff. And like, and sorry,
3: I'm a mommy.
0: They will not become mommies and it will bring down the population. Obviously, there are people that are a little suspect of this whole plan.
2: Where do they even get these mosquitoes from? Like, you want to release 60 million mosquitoes. Okay, where do you get that? Like, on the dark web?
0: Yeah, I don't think you buy them. I think you have to start breeding them, and then
2: So somewhere there's a mosquito farm, and they're breeding
0: mosquitoes. Yes, they will essentially have a massive mosquito farm that they have to create, and then they will... I don't know what sort of mechanism they'll use to release them if they're like flying planes over and just dumping boxes of mosquitoes.
2: That sounds like a thing from nightmares. Like,
0: yeah, I don't know.
2: How that works.
0: But mosquitoes are the deadliest animal on the planet, you know, creature on the planet. Yeah. You know, they spread so much disease across the globe.
1: But
0: so there have been plans like this in, you know, other countries and stuff for many, many years to try to figure this out. But they want to try here.
2: Final thought, Jess.
1: Now that the female mosquitoes are not going to be having any children that they have to take care of, they're going to have more time to do other things. Maybe they have career dreams that they wanted to fulfill. They'll be able to move to the big city now.
0: I think they'll just be like out at the club just doing a bunch of ratchetry.
1: That sounds fun too.
0: Or twerking with their friends.
2: A baby will ruin that.
0: Yeah, you can't do it with that. Yeah.
2: Well, then good for them. Maybe this is what they need. All right, coming up next, can we talk about graduation tickets really quick?
0: Mm-hmm. Sure.
2: Not a full-blown rant, but like I just want to know how other families are like navigating this with like the limited amount of tickets schools give.
0: Okay.
2: Also next, America is turning 250 and no one is more excited than our very own Jess, who convinced the boss to give you the chance to win some money. And we have more details on that next.
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0: is my Wild 94.9. We're the Bay's number one hit music station. Happy Monday. Thanks for hanging out with us. I'm Selena.
1: I'm Graham.
2: And I'm Jess.
0: And like I said, no one is more happy about America turning 250 than our very own Jess. She is so excited.
1: 250? That's a lot of years. If it's 2026, 250 years ago, what year was that, Jess?
2: Yeah, obviously 1776.
1: There you go. All right, she knew that one.
0: So we have your chance to win $2,500, your share of $250,000 that iHeart is giving away. And Grammy, do you have this hour's nationwide keyword?
1: I do, and this is an easy one to remember. It is America. So you take the keyword America over to wild949.com, and you'll find the spot to enter it. And you might win, did you just say $2,500?
2: Yeah, $2,500.
1: Why are you?
0: What?
1: Are you being serious right now?
0: What? What are you talking about?
1: I asked you a question.
0: Yeah, you can win $2,500.
1: So why did you? What?
0: I'm so confused. What's the problem?
1: It just took you an hour to answer that question.
0: Yeah,
1: it was like, oh wow, we're giving away $2,500, and you're like, and then you just looked at me with this blank stare for like 30 seconds.
0: You said, did you just say that like as if I said it wrong? So I was like, why? What did I do wrong?
1: No, I'm hyping it up.
0: Oh, yes,
1: Jesus.
0: Maybe we should say it a little differently.
1: Guys,
0: next
1: take the
0: time.
1: Keyword America.
0: God, yes, Graham.
1: What is happening? Get some coffee in you.
0: Well, I'm used to you calling me and Jess out over everything we say, so excuse me for having trauma.
2: I was trying to figure out how she said it, too. Like, did she say it wrong?
0: So I'm like, what did I say?
1: The Twilight Zone over here.
0: God. All right. Let's talk graduation. And by the way, I know that a lot of people have already graduated from school these past couple of weeks. It's like just nonstop colleges and high schools. I know a lot of like middle schools are already out as well. My daughter's eighth grade promotion is this coming Friday. How do you guys, and you listening, how are you navigating like the teeny tiny number of tickets that these schools give you? And like, giving, like, how do you decide who gets them? Because my daughter's school, they give 6 tickets per student. And just like her immediate family, me, my husband, like the kids, we're almost all of that. But then you have grandparents who want to come. And then you have aunts and uncles, and you have cousins, and you have people who haven't shown up to a single birthday party that you invite them to, and they're asking for tickets and they want to go, but you only have 6. Like, how do you decide, and why do I feel so guilty having to be like, sorry, you can't?
2: You have to be strict. You have to, and you have to not feel bad about it, because if you just have 6, it literally has to cover your immediate family and whoever is the closest to your daughter, basically.
0: Right. And even then, it's like there's so many people that are, only like pick one, like you're the most important, you get to go. And I think her school does sell, we can probably buy some extras. She's looking into that. But it's just really annoying. Schools will give, like my nephew just graduated from high school, only 4 tickets.
2: Dang.
0: So I didn't even make the cut. I didn't make the cut to his graduation.
1: Isn't that kind of nice, though?
0: No, I would have liked to be there.
2: Oh, but you have to sit there for hours.
1: I know. Yeah. Graduations take forever. And then you get that 1 5-second moment where they say their name, and you're like, and then you sit back down and wait through another 400 names.
2: Yeah.
1: In my mind, it's almost a good thing they put such a strict limit on the tickets, because it gives you an easy out when people are like, how do I get the thing? Sorry. They only gave us 6.
0: Sorry, not enough tickets.
1: And then you just direct them to the website. They might be selling some over here. See what you can do, you know? And then it just like absolves you of the whole thing. You don't have
0: to
1: worry
0: about it.
1: Not
0: really, because the way my daughter's school works is like, if you do want to buy some, it's like I'm the one doing it. So now I'm buying the tickets. I'm coordinating with everybody. People who I haven't talked to in forever. Like,
1: why do you have to buy them? Why can't they buy them?
0: It's only like a couple bucks. I don't know.
1: I know, but couldn't you say, hey, oh yeah, they only gave us 6, but they're selling them over here. Here's how you... Here's where you go.
0: No, because my daughter would have to do it at the school.
1: Oh.
0: So it's kind of an us thing.
1: It's kind of old school way.
0: Yeah.
2: Have you decided who is going to be able to go?
0: No.
2: Ooh.
0: No.
2: I feel like grandparents have to be there. Maybe leave the other kids at home. They're not going to remember.
0: Yeah, leave them home alone, because all the adults are going to be at the graduation. Like, how is that going to work?
1: Leave a pizza out and a window cracked and they'll be fine.
0: I guess the only upside, if there is a lot of people, because you know how graduations, everyone starts the thing where it becomes a competition. You have to be louder than the other families.
1: Yeah. Right.
0: And if it was just like me and my husband, like, I guess you want more people there.
1: You need some people to make some noise for you. I would be so relieved if, you know, it was somebody in my family's graduation. Oh, we would love to go. Oh, there's not enough tickets. Oh,
0: really?
1: Darn. Will you take some pictures for us?
2: Yeah.
1: I don't want to go. I have no interest in going to another, like some, you know, like a nephew's graduation or something. Nope. I'm good.
0: Yeah. I want to be included in those
1: Send me
0: things.
1: The picture.
2: Because then you just invite them to the graduation party if there is one, and then that's there. There you go.
1: I'll go to the party. Yeah. If there's an open bar.
0: Dang it, now I got to throw a party?
1: Yeah. And there needs to be food. Yeah. Food and open bar.
0: Mm-hmm. And open bar?
1: Yeah, we're hungry and thirsty.
0: Oh, my God.
2: Sorry,
0: this is great.
2: Selena.
0: This is great. Yeah. All right, thank you for no help, guys.
1: No problem.
0: Coming up next, Graham, you and your wife are on a trip over the weekend.
1: Yep.
0: Let's talk a little bit more about your

0: 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I'm Selena.
1: I'm Graham.
2: And I'm Jess.
0: And it's time for...
3: The four things you need a heads up on to start your day.
0: Let's take a look at your weekend box office. So Backrooms was the number one movie of the weekend, debuted with $81 million.
1: I think I've seen Backrooms before. Isn't that the guy where he shows up to deliver some pizza and the lady's like, oh my God. They're like, no, it's in the back room back here.
0: No, that's something different, Graham.
1: Oh.
0: Keep that to yourself. Obsession is at number two with another $26.4 million. By the way, both those movies directed by YouTubers and cost almost nothing to make. Pretty crazy. And then Star Wars, The Mandalorian, and Grogu dropped down to number three.
1: Ouch. All right, fresh on the heels of being swept by the Arizona D-Bags last week, the Giants in danger of being swept again by the Rockies over the weekend. They lost the first two games of the series in Colorado, but then yesterday happened. The Giants had a massive offensive explosion. They scored 19 runs on 25 hits, totally pounded the Rockies 19-6 to snap their five-game losing streak. It was a once-in-a-season type game. We'll see if they can carry any of this momentum from it into their new series with the Brewers. That one gets underway today at 4:40.
0: Oh, Matt!
2: Ooh, some low clouds to start the day. Things are going to warm up by late morning, though, so the heat is going to continue today to kick off the month of June with highs in the upper 70s to mid 80s.
1: Hey, Scorpio bestie!
2: Hey!
1: Your day today is going to be an 8. Business networking is your secret weapon today. Let your magnetic Scorpio energy do the heavy lifting. One unexpected conversation could crack open a door to a very exciting new opportunity. Do not let this one pass you by.
0: Nice. All right, coming up next on the JV Show, we are talking graduation tickets. I also want to check back in with you, Graham, see how your weekend was.

0: Carpenter, Wild 94.9. We are the Bay's number one hit music station. The JV Show. That's us. I'm Selena.
1: I'm Graham.
2: And I'm Jess.
0: I've been glitching all morning. I do apologize. I have a case of the Mondays.
2: Yeah.
0: As they would say. I was just talking about graduation tickets. It's a little frustrating that schools will only give like limited amounts of tickets. And I understand why. I get it. But it's annoying when you only have 4, 5, 6 tickets and, you know, tens of family members that want to come and celebrate with your child. And you're like, oh my God, like, who do I pick to give these to?
3: Good morning. This is Lucia from San Francisco. Selena, for the graduation tickets, a lot of times you can check in with the school probably closer to the event. A lot of times they'll have a wait list if they have extra tickets. If students don't use all 6, they might have extra that you can use for bigger families. A lot of times what we did, because Italian, Mexican family, we're big. Main people were in there. Sometimes the kids would give up for the grandparents. Otherwise, everyone gets together for the little after party. Have a good day.
0: Yeah, it's looking like that's just what some people are going to have to do.
1: And you're not hosting an after party?
0: We are, but like nothing is
1: planned.
0: Was
1: I not supposed to tell the family that's listening right now that wasn't invited?
0: No, because I was like, do you want to do something with your friends? Like a few hours after, like they all go with their families and you guys can have something, you know, with you and your friends. And so that was the plan. Now it's looking like it's going to be more of a family thing because there's so much family that wants to come all of a sudden. So I think that's just going to be what it is. And
1: getting a couple kegs.
0: Check my bank account.
1: Like all the kids are going to do some keg stands.
4: Good morning, JV Show. This is Nancy. You guys are talking about the graduation tickets. Selena, that's wild. I have 5 kids. There's 6 in the immediate family. My daughter graduates Thursday, and luckily Fremont doesn't cap the number. So we're all going, even if we don't want to. Joking, of course I want to, but you know, it's hard for little kids to sit through those things. They are long, it is hot, and yeah. Anyways, love you guys.
0: Yeah, an open invite with no cap on tickets, that would be amazing. But again, I understand, space is limited, and some people will bring like 30 people if they could, which I would if I could.
1: I definitely remember, going to some graduations as a kid, that's the worst. You give a fart even less than some of the adults, and it is always roasting hot, and you're just sitting there.
2: It's the worst.
1: And then you got to get through a bad speech or two. God.
2: And people get angry. People in the crowd, there's something about graduations. I don't know why. I've already seen a couple of videos of people fighting at graduation.
0: Why?
1: Graduation fights?
2: Like, why? Yeah. I don't know. I think because of the whole, like, oh, you saved a seat for someone. You can't do that. Blah, blah, blah. Like, I don't know. But I've seen already some graduation fights, and I'm like, dang. People are just angry.
0: Oh, my God.
2: And stressed.
0: Must be the heat. The heat is getting. It makes people irritable.
1: The heat. Everyone. Yeah. Then people start getting hungry. Yeah. And then, fight over the saved
2: kids
1: seats.
2: Kids are crying.
1: Oh, yeah.
0: Okay, so pre-game before is what you're saying.
1: Yes, heavily. Before. Make sure you have snacks for everyone.
0: Yes. Yeah. Graham, really quick, we talked about your weekend a little earlier.
1: Yeah, if you missed it, go back and podcast the show, because I went to the effing Catalina Wine Mixer this weekend, you guys. If you've ever seen the movie Step Brothers, you will understand what this event had in store, and it was actually really fun. But the one thing that I took away from this weekend during a lot of the travel times, you got to take a ferry out there, and we had to fly down to Long Beach, and the one thing that my wife and I were absolutely glued to was our phones and not doom scrolling. It was to get text updates from parents at my son's Little League playoffs. It's like the playoff tournament right now, and we had to miss multiple games this weekend, and we have, I guess, officially become those crazy Little League parents. I used to see these people like watching the games on like the Game Changer app and something, and it's like a horrible view of the field. I'm like, who would sit there and watch that? If I had that available over the weekend, I would have been that person watching the live stream of my kid's Little League game, because it's like the playoffs and you like want to know what's happening, and nobody was recording it for the app, so there was no live stream. So then we're just waiting on text updates. So we're on our flight home yesterday into Oakland, and the entire flight, my wife and I are like high-fiving each other to the updates. Oh, so-and-so got a hit. Yes, 2 outs. And like, we're just glued to the text updates coming in on the thread. I just, major loser alert.
0: I have become that person. I don't really mind that. I don't think that makes you guys crazy Little League parents. When I think crazy parents is the ones that get like upset and angry in the stands.
1: Oh, yeah.
0: And they're yelling. That's everything else. I think you guys are just devoted parents and really excited.
1: I know, but like, you talk to my kid afterwards, like, oh man, was it awesome when you got a hit when the bases were loaded and the thing? He's like, you know that on Roblox right now they have, you know, like, he doesn't care at all. The dude came up, bases loaded, two outs, and got a single, you know what I mean? Drove in some runs and helped him win the game. Like, he doesn't, you know what I mean? It's not even on his radar. And here, that's Kate and so I are funny. Like glued to the text thread as people were sending us little video clips of stuff of some of his at bats and stuff. And like, we're like fanning so hard over it.
0: I guess it's a little weird if your son doesn't even care.
1: That's yeah. what I mean. I was like, what are we doing? But I don't know. Like, you get so invested in it.
0: Did they win?
1: They did. They won both games over the weekend. Ooh, nice so now, job. We, guess what? That means we have another game today.
0: Oh my God.
1: And if
0: it's
1: we
0: never
1: win today,
0: ending.
1: Then guess what? There'll probably be another game tomorrow.
0: Be honest,
1: if we win that one, guess
0: part
1: what?
0: Of you, does part of you just wish it would all be done with? Like, hey, they played their hardest. They did yeah. a great job, A for effort, but they lose and everyone could just go home.
1: Yeah, I mean, it's been, you know, the seasons are a lot. And anybody that's, you know, have kids playing Little League or softball or whatever, yeah, the seasons are a lot. And it is a big time investment. I just didn't want them to have their last game of the season while we were out of town. Because we had this trip to the effing Catalina Wine Mixer like
0: you.
1: Months ago. And we didn't know we'd be right in the heart of the playoffs this weekend. So I'm glad that I just didn't want them to like end the season and we weren't there.
0: Sad. Okay, but this game today, you're totally fine if they just lose it all. And
1: I really
0: let's wrap
1: wanna,
0: it up.
1: We've already beaten this team a couple of times. This season, I'd love to
0: Dang
1: do it,
0: it.
1: Again.
0: All right, next on the JV show, there's someone they're calling the Sugar Barber.
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0: Jess has details next.

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1: It's the French Open, where every point is a battle on clay. 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I competed there for decades. 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
5: Things are stop and go on the Bay Bridge, westbound 80 between the maze and the metering lights. Those lights are on and delays continue to Fremont Street. We have an accident in San Jose on the shoulder to car and SUV right there. 85 northbound before Union Avenue. Things are slow from Almaden Expressway. And some stop and go on the Altamont Pass, 580 westbound between 205 and North Flynn Road. Graham.
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5: All right, the sugar barber is on the loose. I repeat, the sugar barber is on the loose. Yeah.
4: Uh-oh.
5: He's out there somewhere. Jess is going to tell us what the heck that is. Next, after Olivia Dean, here's Man I Need on Wild 94.9. We are the Bay's number one hit music station.

0: Good morning, JV Show. I know this is kind of late, but I was wondering if you could give me a shout out. Today is my first day of 17th grade. I am getting a master's in occupational therapy and would just like some encouragement and support. And yeah, this is Amir from Arizona. I almost said Utah. What the heck? Anyways, love you guys. Bye.
1: Amir from Arizona.
2: Woo-woo! Wow, starting the 17th grade. How many grades did you guys make it through?
3: 12 and a half, 16.
1: Yeah, I think I made it through 16. Okay, well, good for you. Can't relate, but it's fine.
2: Got it.
1: Well, yeah, congratulations to Amir. Thanks for checking in. Keep us updated. Mm-hmm. So what or who is the sugar barber?
3: You guys haven't heard of this?
1: No.
3: So think of a sugar daddy, but this is the sugar barber. So a lot of...
2: Like a sugar daddy.
3: That would...
4: I'm a daddy.
1: Yeah.
3: Yeah, that would give you money just for... Maybe certain not all times it's like sexual or whatever, right. But you have to do something like for him to give you the money most of the time, right?
4: I'm a daddy.
3: Well, there's a man online that apparently has been reaching out to women, offering them money for them to shave their heads. And there is a woman specifically that took to social media to be like, I need to say this to everybody so that he doesn't have any more victims, because he's offering money. They go through with shaving their heads, and then he goes ghost and blocks them and never sends the money after these women send him the pictures of their
1: shaved heads. Why would anybody do this without the money up front?
2: Yeah, you have to get at least some of the money first. Right? I need some sort of down payment at least.
3: It's like, oh, that's what most of the comments are saying. Like, hello, at least a deposit, you know, give me half the money. And then, you know, I'll go through with this, but there are, and some of the women were in the mindset of, I kind of already wanted a change with my hair anyway, so I just went through with it, whatever, but they still got scammed at the end of the day, because
1: but put yourself in, like, the sugar barber's shoes, too. Mm-hmm. Like, you're not just going to be sending these people money without knowing if they're actually going to do it.
2: Right, so there has to be some sort of a deposit, and mm-hmm. then you
1: but
2: get...
1: Even if it's like half now and then half upon completion, like, I'm not going to send half, and then you still don't even do it, and then now
2: I'm
1: just
2: gonna out. I'm going to shave half my head, and then I'll shave the other half when I get the other half of the money.
1: Like, who makes the first move? Like, someone has to...
2: You have to meet in front of a police station, like you're buying something off Craigslist.
1: Yeah. Yeah.
2: You meet in front of a police station and
3: shave
2: your head there in front of the person. I don't know how
3: As he's handing you
2: point.
3: The money.
2: Yes.
1: Exactly.
2: It's got to be simultaneous. Yes. How much is he offering these ladies to shave their head? That's my biggest
3: Apparently
2: question.
3: Apparently a couple thousand. I think to one woman it was like, oh, I'll give you like $5,000 if you shave your head.
2: Dang.
3: And so she went on with it and then got nothing.
2: All right. Around the room, what amount of money would somebody have to offer you? And it's guaranteed. It's not a scam. Selena, what amount of money would someone have to offer you for you to shave your head? Five grand? Ten grand?
1: No, I don't think there's any amount, because I have a really weird shaped head. A lot of dents.
2: Yeah, but guess what? Doesn't matter when you have a weird dented shaped head. If you got $10 million in the bank, everything has a price. There is a price.
3: I do it for $1 million.
1: $1 million?
2: $1 million?
1: That's not even a house. You can't even buy a house with that. A tiny house.
2: You need to tell me you wouldn't shave your head for $500,000?
1: No.
2: $500,000.
3: Hair takes forever
1: to
3: grow.
1: It'd have to be in the millions.
3: Yeah, it'd have to be at least $1 million.
2: 500 grand, you'd get a pretty sweet hat to put on that head of yours.
3: See, for guys, it's easier, because for some reason, I feel like guy hair just grows way faster.
1: Right, I don't understand. Guys are like, oh, I'll never shave my... It'll grow back in 2 weeks.
2: Mm-hmm. It grows back pretty quick.
1: It's not even a big deal.
2: I still wouldn't want to do it. I would need a price, but my price would be a lot lower than your guys', obviously, because you have long hair. But
1: so,
2: I still think you're crazy
1: your
2: that you would walk away if somebody walked up with a briefcase and was like, here's $250,000 in here. I just got to shave your head and it's yours. It's cash.
3: What's
2: tax
3: your lowest
2: free.
1: I'm not doing
3: that you'd accept, Graham?
2: $50.
1: See, if I was a guy, no. I'd do it for like $10,000.
2: Well, yeah. If somebody wanted to give me $10,000 to shave my head, give me the razor.
3: What about $1,000?
2: I'd think about it.
3: $1,000
2: is $1,000. $500, no.
1: Okay, so $1,000 is the lowest you'd go.
2: I didn't say that. I said I think I
3: $1,000.
2: I'm thinking about it.
1: $2,000.
2: I'm thinking about it.
1: So it's got to be like five. Like $5,000 is like the lowest.
2: Yeah,
3: it's like a for sure.
2: That
3: yes,
2: five
3: for
2: to
3: you?
2: Ten range. That'd be pretty good. Are you smiling like you're getting ready to head to the ATM?
3: I know. starting a GoFundMe.
2: Let's go. If you are, let's do it. I'd love to make $5,000 on this Monday morning.
1: I think everyone listening, if we all chipped in like a little bit, we can raise this money to have Graham shave his head, and then we donate the money.
2: Donate it? What? So then I have to shave my head then I have to turn around and donate the money? Yeah, guess who's out on this?
3: But think about the children.
2: Do it for the children.
1: Do it for charity.
2: Oh, I know. Well, if it was for a charity event, then I would need a lot more than that. I'd hope the donations were in the hundreds of thousands.
3: Yeah. That'd be cool. But you guys
2: would have to do it as well. The entire JV show shaves their head. For charity. And dude, we raise, and then we set a goal like really high. $500,000
3: A million for myself.
2: No. It's for the kids, like you just mentioned. It's for the kids.
1: Jess hates kids.
2: Right?
1: Is this the one time you want to admit that?
2: It's for the shelter pets. Oh. No, you didn't get a pet from a shelter. Never mind. It's for the knitting community.
3: I don't knit though.
2: It's for the painting community. It's for new painting supplies. Okay. For the kids.
3: Now we're talking.
1: Art supplies, yeah, art for supplies. Kids.
2: For kids and are you cats.
3: In? I think I'm still out. Sorry.
1: Sugar, my cat. We are so dumb.
2: Yeah.
1: All right, coming up next, today's hottest trending. Oh my God, Jay-Z was dissing everybody over the weekend.

0: 9:49. All right, Grammy, what do you have inside today's Hottest Trending?
1: There's a lot going on in the world of sports right now, and I want to go through some of it and see if you guys give a fart about any of it.
0: Okay, sounds good. We'll do that and more next after Bruno Mars. Here's Risk It All on Wild.

0: to know what's hot in music, movies, shows, and the most talked about stories happening today in the Bay.
1: All right, before we get to Jay-Z dissing everyone, can we talk really quick about J-Lo's daughter's graduation?
2: Sure.
1: So 18-year-old M or Emmy, do we know how to pronounce his name?
3: Trying to figure that out right now.
1: E-M-M-E, it's one of those. But she graduated late last week from high school. I guess her and her twin brother, Max, did different schooling because it wasn't his graduation, just hers. Now, a couple of interesting things. Mark Anthony, their dad, was a no-show.
3: Oh.
1: Nobody knows why.
3: Maybe they didn't have enough tickets.
1: maybe there wasn't enough tickets. Sorry, Dad didn't make the cut. But Sam, who is Ben Affleck's son with Jennifer Garner, he was there. Mm. So a lot of people loving that they've still maintained a relationship despite the fallout between Jen and Ben.
2: Yeah.
1: Now to the other thing. It appears that M or Emmy changed her name. Emmy or M. I wish I knew how to say that name. She is now Oscar.
3: Oh.
2: First name?
1: Uh-huh. And okay. If you go to the post that the school that Oscar graduated from, they used he, him pronouns for Oscar now.
2: Okay.
1: So when did this transition happen? We're not really sure, but this seems to be what Oscar is doing now with his life. And I can't help but wonder, do you think this might have anything to do with why Mark Anthony wasn't there? Maybe it's something he doesn't agree with. And again, I have no idea. That's a theory I just made up in my mind. But do you think it's possible?
3: I don't know.
1: J-Lo was there. So, she did have a lot. Oscar did have a lot of support at the graduation, but that's Dad, good. Not there.
3: Interesting. I would think Mark Anthony would be supportive regardless.
1: I would hope so.
2: I hope so. It's your kid.
1: Yeah. Right. Now, Jay-Z out here dissing Drake.
2: Great.
1: Kanye West, Kanye? Nicki Minaj. Yeah, so Saturday was the 2026 Roots Picnic. If you don't know, it's a music festival in Philly created by The Roots. Jay was one of the headliners, which was a really big deal because, like, when does Jay-Z ever perform?
2: That's cool.
1: So before he got up there and got into, like, his biggest hits, he did this epic freestyle. We're going to go through some snippets here, okay? This first clip is reportedly about Kanye West.
4: Y'all thugs with y'all thugs again. Everybody think they're the ones insane. You're no maniac. Watch out, saniac, in my presence. Straight. I need a new therapist. This is not working. I'm truly on the brink. Y'all better not encourage him. Y'all don't want me to think these thoughts that I think.
1: So he's saying you're thugs with your thumbs again. Like, you know how he'd be online on Twitter.
2: Mm-hmm. Yep.
1: And then he says, you're no maniac. Watch how sane he acts in my presence.
2: Interesting.
1: Like, is he faking it? Is that what you're trying to say? That he's faking it?
2: Maybe he... Right? Overdoes it a little bit more than what's actually
1: maybe
2: for publicity.
1: I don't know. This next clip reportedly about Nicki Minaj.
4: That lady back on the stuff, she sounds like she in love with him. Her kid can't even take their kids. Enough of them. A rapper can't be my eye. I got MAGA Republicans.
1: So I think the, you know, MAGA reference to Nicki, it's really more about her husband, Ken. That's why he name drops Ken. Can't even, like, pick his own kids up.
2: Yeah.
1: You know, because of the registry that he's on where he can't really be around kids and schools and all
2: he's
1: that.
2: A sex offender.
1: Yeah. And then this next clip is about Drake. So Drake dissed Jay-Z on his Iceman album on his song Janice. He called out the OGs and specifically Jay when he said, no, the jig is up. So Jay's line here is a direct response.
4: The jig is up. Up 10, wrong chart champ, you gotta look up again. Look up the Hove, I never looked up to them.
1: Very impressed because, I mean, none of this was rehearsed. You can see where Jay would, like, stop and, like, fumble and then, like, start back up again. This is, like, all off the dome. So, getting back to, you know.
3: Yeah,
2: actual I like it.
1: Freestyle in there.
2: Yeah,
1: pretty people are loving it online. Graham, what do you have?
2: All right, there's a lot going on in the world of sports right now. I want to go through a couple of quick things and see if you ladies give a fart about any of it. First, the NBA Finals are set. Oh. It's going to be the New York Knicks and the San Antonio Spurs. That series gets underway on Wednesday in San Antonio. Do you ladies give a fart?
1: No.
2: About the NBA Finals?
5: Who gives a fart?
2: Okay.
3: No, but go Spurs.
1: But why?
3: Just cause.
1: So you did give a fart.
2: I'm not a Knicks fan, but they've been so bad for so long. It's time.
3: Really?
2: The Spurs have won plenty of boring championships. Let's let the Knicks get one. All right, in hockey, the Stanley Cup final matchup has also just been set. It's going to be the Las Vegas Golden Knights and the Carolina Hurricanes. Sorry, Canada. Maybe next year, eh? That series starts tomorrow. Do you guys give a fart about the Stanley Cup?
1: No.
5: Who gives a fart?
2: Okay. The Australian national soccer team, they've arrived in the Bay Area to start preparing for the World Cup. They're going to be playing Paraguay here at Levi's Stadium on June 25th. You guys give a fart about the World Cup coming to the Bay Area?
5: Who gives a fart?
1: What? Not really.
2: You don't give a fart?
1: I mean,
2: it's the World Cup.
1: I give slight farts, but like I've never like watched soccer or really been into it.
3: But the World
1: Cup. I don't get why it's a big deal. Yeah, but I'm also the same person. Like I don't watch like the Olympics and stuff either.
2: I don't watch.
1: It's just not
2: like Premier League, the English Premier League soccer, anything like that. But when the World Cup is, I'm at home with my vuvuzela, like making a bunch of racket, you know, watching the games, you know, whether past World Cups they're on at like 4 a.m. I'm up watching Team USA. Like, there's something different about the World Cup.
3: I'm gonna try to go to a game, but we'll see.
2: Yeah, several farts given about that. Golden State Valkyries suffered their third loss of the season yesterday at Chase Center to the Las Vegas Aces. Do you give a fart about the Valkyries?
1: I actually really want to go to a game.
2: Just kidding. I played that one. Yeah, get your visa.
1: Yeah,
2: They'll bounce back from that one. But yeah, not a good game yesterday.
1: Dang it. All right, next on the JV show, we are going to be talking about our photos from home. Or right now, can we talk about all the amazingness happening at Graton Resort and Casino? Ooh, oh my God, so many shows coming up. And now that we are officially in June, I can say we're just a couple weeks away from Martin Lawrence there.
2: Yeah, they have a stacked lineup of entertainment this summer, and that was the whole thing that I'm keying in on. It's summer. I'm starting to get the weather's warming up.
1: Yes,
2: it's like the summer
1: finally.
2: Vibes, and do you want to have to go like I just did, which was go fly somewhere on a plane, and it was a hassle.
1: No,
2: we were going,
1: that sucks.
2: And it's like, do you want to do that and go to Vegas when you can have all that same fun right here in the Bay Area at Graton Resort and Casino? That's your answer.
1: Right.
2: Hop in the car, head over there,
1: and then when you
2: make a weekend of it.
1: When you step in there, you forget where you are. It doesn't feel like you're home. At all.
2: Yeah. I know, their new expansion.
1: Isn't it crazy how they do that?
2: Even before the new expansion, the place was already massive, massive casino, and now it's like the new casino floor with like close to 2,000 new casino games, slot machines, table games, everything in there. It's all smoke-free. Like, now it's like even, I mean, it's so much bigger and even better.
3: And, I mean, the events that they have there are just incredible. So they really have everything for you.
2: Yep.
3: Like Selena said, Martin Lawrence coming up, not this weekend, but the next, June 13th. 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Some of the shows like John Legend sold out, Lee Bryce sold out. 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

0: Mission Road and Vargas Road. Again, everything is stopped all the way back from Koopman. Try to avoid that if you can. Oakland, we have some blockage in the two right lanes.
1: Mystery blockage.
0: There's like some

0: El Pollo Loco has new Loco Tenders with bold Mexican spices. And honestly, you've never tasted a tender like these before. 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
1: 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Right now, it's Pink Panther. This is our Larson, here stateside on Wild.

0: Pink Panther is Zara Larsson, Wild 94.9 The Bay's number one hit music station. Thanks for hanging out with us on this Monday. I'm Selena.
1: I'm Graham.
2: And I'm Jess.
0: All right, every Monday we bring our photos from home. You can check them out right now on our Instagram. Make sure to give us a What do you mean you're not following us?
1: What? Wow.
0: It's June 1st and you're still not following us?
1: It's ridiculous.
0: Yeah, give us a follow and then you can check out these photos every single week, or every Monday, I should say. Mine is with my friend Ruby. We went to the boardwalk.
1: Boardwalk!
0: It was my daughter's fourth birthday over the weekend, and I just do not have it in me right now to throw an actual party. So I was like, something more low-key, more intimate beach day it is.
2: That's cute.
0: Where is she? Wish I could have posted a picture with her.
2: Right.
0: But you know what? The entire day came and went, and guess who did not get a picture of me and the kids?
2: Oh. You.
0: Well, I guess, yeah, me and my husband.
1: Ouch, wow. Bad mommy alert.
0: But guess who has pictures of him and the kids?
2: Wow!
0: This girl right here.
1: Wow. So, okay.
0: Dang. So, yeah.
1: Oops.
0: That's why you don't see my daughter in her birthday picture.
1: As I'm zooming in here to the bottom right-hand corner, what do you got there? Big Truly?
0: That is a watermelon Truly, yep.
1: Yeah.
2: Yum.
1: How many of those did you put back?
0: Quite a few.
1: Nice. That's good. That's a good, it seems like a good refreshing.
0: It was a great day.
1: What was the weather like down there? Was it hot or was it kind of beachy?
0: Oh, it was actually cold, perfect. It was like 71, 72, a little windier than I would like, but it was nice.
1: Nice. Good day to crush some Trulies with your bros.
0: Yep. Yeah.
1: All right. Mine's a picture of me helping set up my wife's company's booth at the effing Catalina wine mixer. I went to it. It was on Catalina Island this weekend. The Catalina wine mixer, it turns out, is not just in the movie Step Brothers. It's a real thing.
0: So
1: this is
0: so
1: me
0: cool.
1: Helping my wife hang up the sign in the back of their booth. They were serving spicy Savvy Bees. This is Sauvignon Blanc with jalapeno slices in there. I helped slice all the jalapenos too, about 10,000 of them. And then they also served some of their ranch wine, couple of their other varieties on the rocks with lime and like a tahine rim and stuff.
0: They were a very popular booth
1: at the old Catalina wine mixer.
0: It does.
2: Wow. Points for you, Graham, for helping out.
0: Zooming in on your arms.
1: Oh, geez. What can you find?
0: It's just like that weird. Do you see on like your left arm?
2: Yeah.
0: Like, what's that weird line?
1: That's a scar from when my mom got into a car accident when I was
2: kid.
0: Are you joking?
1: My younger brother died in that accident.
0: Okay, stop.
1: I'm kidding.
2: Oh,
1: I'm
2: my
1: joking.
2: God. Why would
1: that's
2: you joke
1: some,
2: about something
1: that's just
2: like
1: some, to make her feel bad for body shaming me.
2: Well,
1: that's
2: now
1: just some muscle or something. I don't know what that is.
0: Does it look kind of weird, though?
2: It does.
1: I don't know what it is. It's some muscle. It's a tendon, maybe.
0: So.
1: I don't know
2: that
1: what
2: looks
1: it is.
2: A little something concerning.
1: Whatever.
0: All right. Next.
2: And then mine, you guys, we bed rotted all weekend, and it was the best. Watched a ton of documentaries. Made some Bloody Marys, made a bunch of drinks in general. Has a weekend gone by that we all don't drink?
1: Yeah, I was going to say, we're all on theme for drinking here in this one. And your photo from home is just a picture of your cat
2: and drinks
1: and two Bloody Marys.
0: Because why aren't you in the picture?
1: Yeah, where are you?
2: Because we were home, you guys. I was looking a mess. My hair was all over the place.
0: I kind of feel like new requirement moving forward, there has to be a human in the picture.
2: Usually I'm in the picture, but this time I was like, I don't feel like getting like... I don't feel like looking decent.
1: It's a good looking Bloody Mary, though. You guys did a nice job on those. I love Bloody Marys.
2: And I threw in a little bit of pickle juice in there.
0: Love it.
2: Bomb. Also, one of the documentaries that we watched, I recommend. It's more of like a docuseries on tennis player Rafael Nadal. It's called Rafa. New on Netflix. Check it out. So good.
3: Who gives a fart?
0: What's this? Is there like Scandal?
2: It mainly goes through like his life and how all of the issues that he had like with his body, like
1: the king
2: all
1: of the clay.
2: Yeah, and I didn't know he had this many issues growing up, like with his, you know, issues with his feet, issues with his that then turned into hip issues, that then turned into, and he played through all of that and he won.
1: He won everything.
2: Yeah, he won
1: dominated.
2: Everything.
0: But it was really cool. I just don't want to watch that.
1: Yeah,
0: just
1: I'm gonna.
3: Who gives a fuck?
0: Stop picking my
2: You know, I didn't expect you to. It takes a certain type of level of person to want to watch this.
1: Yeah, tennis players.
2: Yeah, tennis players.
0: Well, you know what I'm still stuck on?
1: What?
0: This rabbit hole after watching The Crash.
2: Stop!
1: You're still down there?
2: Yes! That's enough!
1: Any other new details? Yeah, what's there to know? She hit a wall. Like, we get it.
0: It's just like every day, it's like more calls, more jail calls get released.
2: Yeah.
0: And I just can't look away.
2: The parents are still talking about it. And
0: yes, they
2: make it worse every single day.
3: Who gives a fart?
0: I know. All right, check out all our photos. JB Morning Show.

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0: 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I'm Selena.
1: I'm Graham.
2: And I'm Jess.
0: And to the phones. Good morning, Sandra.
3: Hi, Jess. Good morning.
0: Hi. How was your weekend? Did you have a good one?
3: Yes, it was a good one.
0: Good. We are glad to hear that. Well, you were on this morning to play the Yup Nope game. Jess, what are you playing for today?
2: Tickets for Kehlani for her show happening October 3rd at Shoreline.
0: No way. All right, Sandra, so here's what's going to go down. We're going to ask you four trivia questions. You just got to get three correct. If you can do that, the tickets are yours. Are you ready?
3: Yes, ma'am.
0: Here we go with question number one. In the Disney movie Peter Pan, what sound-producing item did the crocodile swallow?
3: Can you repeat the question? I'm sorry.
0: Yep. In the Disney movie Peter Pan, what item that was like making a sound did the crocodile swallow?
3: What item did crocodile? Help me.
1: Take a guess.
3: A fork?
1: Nope. What kind of forks you guys are using to make noise?
0: No, a clock.
1: Clock.
0: Swallowed a clock.
1: He was ticking and talking. That's how you knew the crocodile was on his way. All right, question number two. Who is the current head coach of the San Francisco 49ers?
3: Man, my sister is going to kill me.
1: I'm going to kill you, too.
3: Oh, my God. I don't know. I'm not sure.
1: Any guesses?
3: So, everyone is going to kill me. Everyone that's listening.
1: Yeah.
0: It's Monday. It's sure Monday.
1: Son of a... Kyle Shanahan is the current head coach of the San Francisco 49ers. Kyle Shanahan.
0: Here we go with question number
3: three.
0: You have to know this one, Sandra. Camila Cabello and Normani were a couple of girls of the... Hold on, let me just start that question over.
1: Please.
0: Camila Cabello and Normani were a couple of the original members of what girl group?
1: Oh, no.
0: You know this. You know this.
4: We cannot get worse trivia.
0: Camila Cabello, remember her?
1: Take a guess. You're going to run out of time.
3: It was a group. And singing.
1: Destiny's Child?
3: Oh, my God. Oh, my God. I cannot.
0: Fifth Harmony. Oh, my God. You don't know about Fifth Harmony?
3: And I was going to say Five Something, but I completely forgot.
1: 5 Seconds of Summer?
0: Oh, my God. Yep.
1: All right. Look, I don't want to sugarcoat it. It is not going well. It's coming down to the final question. Question number four here. If you don't get this one correct, I will be shouting holy horrible trivia for, I believe, only the third time in 2026. Question number four. How many laps would you have to run around a standard track to roughly run 1 mile?
3: I'm sorry. My daughter interrupted. What was that?
1: How many laps would you have to run around a standard track to roughly run 1 mile?
3: 10?
1: Nope. Oh, no. Holy horrible trivia!
0: Sandra!
1: The correct answer there is 4. You would need to run 4 laps around the track to roughly run 1 mile. Oh, no.
0: This is bad.
1: Son of a fork and a crocodile!
0: Sandra.
3: Oh, my God. I'm so sorry.
1: Oh,
0: hey, don't be sorry to us.
1: Yeah.
2: At least she didn't
0: you
2: cheat.
0: You didn't win the Yup Nope. Yeah, but thank you for not cheating.
1: Right.
0: A little silver lining here.
3: It's okay. I mean, I had fun.
0: Good.
1: Okay, that's good.
0: Good. We had fun.
1: It was horrible,
0: as well.
1: But I'm glad you had fun.
0: Sandra, don't hang up. I'm going to put you on hold really quick, and Jess is going to pick up from the next room, okay?
3: Okay, sounds good. Thank you.
0: You're welcome. Have a great rest of your day.

0: super slowly from Sunol Boulevard. And in Berkeley, look out for a stalled car in the Center Divide. It'll be westbound after Ashby Avenue. Graham.
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0: Bro.
1: What?
0: Some video leaked from one of Diddy's freak-offs.
1: Really?
0: And, oh, my goodness. Let's talk about it coming up inside today's Hottest Trending. Right now, Olivia Dean.

0: you need to know what's hot in music, movies, shows, and the most talked about stories happening today in the Bay.
1: So video from one of Diddy's freak offs has leaked. How did it leak? I have no idea. Okay, I don't have the answer to that. I just saw that it was trending yesterday. It's been confirmed that this is legit footage. This is real footage starring Diddy.
2: Okay.
1: Daphne Joy, who is 50 Cent's baby mama. And the other person in this video is an adult entertainer who goes by Sly Diggler.
3: Oh, Sly Diggler.
1: Sly Diggler. The video is around 40 minutes long, and it's exactly what we heard it was going to be like. Daphne and this Sly Diggler guy, you know, doing things, and Diddy just creepily watching.
3: Oh.
2: There was a lot of baby oil.
1: There's a lot of baby
3: oil. There's baby oil just going everywhere.
1: There's a lot of baby oil.
3: Have you watched it, Selena?
1: I only saw a little clip, like a little, maybe like 30 seconds.
3: I'm shocked you have not downloaded and watched the full episode.
1: Who has 40 minutes?
3: You, when it comes to something, when the video is this.
1: I also couldn't find it, so.
3: Oh, got it. Somebody will send you the link. Somebody slide in Selena's DMs with the link.
1: 50 Cent has reacted to it. He posted, "Free Diddy. He's gone through enough being born with no." Everyone's talking about him having a micro.
3: Really?
2: Maybe he does.
1: And the little clip, again, just a really short clip that I saw, I would agree.
2: He's just naked sitting there.
1: From what I saw, he's mostly like off camera, but you'll see him like walk by to either adjust the camera or to like change. They're in a room and they had like the entire thing lit up with LED lights. So he's going from like purple to red. It's really weird. He's naked.
3: And so you saw, clearly?
1: The clip that I saw, he was covering it with his hand.
3: Oh.
2: Okay.
1: He has giant hands.
3: Yeah. And you said he was covering it with just his pinky finger.
1: Just his pinky nail. Pinky nail, and that was enough to cover the entire thing.
3: Yeah. Interesting. Okay.
1: That's interesting, yeah.
3: Full episode available soon, hopefully.
1: Ew. All right. Really quick, Secret Lives of Mormon Wives. I got an update. So good news, the show did resume filming after being on pause for like 2 months, all because of Taylor Frankie Paul. There is some bad news, though. They're only filming confessionals, and that's it. They're not cutting any new scenes for season 5, which means we're not going to see any of the recent fallout between Taylor or there's some other, you know, storylines going on there. I don't know. So season 5 is going to be a little short, just 5 episodes. But there is going to be a 6th season, so we'll have to wait and see if they include anything there. But I would highly doubt it, given that all of the fights between Taylor and Dakota, they did so good at, like, putting it, you know, covering it up and not showing anything.
2: I don't like that because the show is usually, like, by the time they release it, like, so much more has happened now. Every single time that they release a new season, like, it's so behind. And I hate that it's going to be the same with this, which was a huge scandal. There is so much beef going around, not just with Taylor, but with so many of the cast members that I wish
1: that's what they're saying. And they're not doing any of that.

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you didn't get your free tickets to go see Kehlani at the Shoreline Amphitheater, I don't know what happened, because Free Ticket Friday last week hooked up a lot of fans. I'll tell you what, though. 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

I love a good conspiracy theory. And right now, my algorithm is either Mackenzie Shirella or Guy Fieri conspiracy theories. Oh, you don't know? Apparently, on Diners, Drive-Ins, and Dives, he never actually eats and swallows the food. People on TikTok are pausing the videos like, yo, there's no food on that fork, or he doesn't chew it and swallow it.

Doja Cat's on the way to the Bay, and then she's just going to disappear. She says after this tour, she's just going to do nothing for 3 years. She's got that much PTO stocked up where she could take a 3-year vacation? It's Strawberry on Wild 94.9. Here's Bieber.

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1: Every now and then you hear something and you think, I should probably change my passwords. Like over the weekend, even Barack Obama's White House Instagram account got hacked. If they can get into his, mine.

I love how Ariana Grande pulled the Uno reverse card on us. Remember when she was doing all those interviews for her movie Wicked and Wicked Too Good? People kept asking her about new music. She's like, there's no way I'll be able to get new music out by the summer. Then she gave us this one, Hate That I Made You Love Me. It's Wild 94.9.

I don't know if the Giants were drinking espresso in the clubhouse yesterday. Maybe they're on board with Jake Paul and Logan Paul's prime, but beating the Colorado Rockies 19-6. Sunday fun day right there. 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

0: Monday.
1: Yeah.
0: But get it together, people. Have a great rest of your day. Join us tomorrow morning. Graham, do we still have Giants tickets?
1: Yes.
0: Do we still have Kehlani tickets?
1: Yes.
0: 7:35? It's our nope game. All right. Wake up with us tomorrow, 6 a.m. Wildin' for 9.

getting wild in the streets of Alameda. My folks on the island, be careful out there. There's swarms of aggressive turkeys that are just roaming the blocks, claiming their turf, fighting the residents. Zara Larson on Wild 94.9.

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Showing love to Dev and the Cataracts Far East Movement right there. A little throwback for your lunch. It's Strawberry in for Angelina. Shouting out my dude Adam and Hayward. Big shout out to Lindsay and Castro Valley. Here's Bieber on Wild 94.9.

Remember going to birthday parties as a kid? You'd get a gift bag when you leave. That's kind of what we're doing with America's 250th birthday. It's Wild 94.9. We have a 250K USA giveaway. Next keyword, next chance to win just after 2 this afternoon.

Counting down the minutes till you have another chance to win a piece of this 250K USA giveaway. Money for America's birthday. I got your money on my mind. Next keyword at 210.

0: know it's Monday.
1: Yeah.
0: But get it together, people. Have a great rest of your day. Join us tomorrow morning. Graham, do we still have Giants tickets?
1: Yes.
0: Do we still have Kehlani tickets?
1: Yes.
0: 7:35? It's our Nope game. All right. 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

when they were making that song for the Fast and the Furious movie soundtrack. 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
1: Pink Panthers and Zara Larsson with Stateside, and Wild 94.9 is celebrating the state's birthday, 250 years of the USA. 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

0: Ariana Grande didn't just give us the song. She gave us the fiery video for that one, Hate That I Made You Love Me. New music first on Wild 94.9. And we're always coming through with the cash. Next keyword, minutes away for the 250K USA giveaway.
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might have to stay away from Target on Capitol and McKee in East San Jose. At least until the rat infestation has been cleared up. Did you hear part of that store had to get shut down? Sheesh. Wild 94.9.

All right, fellas, if you're butthurt that Kendall Jenner is no longer on the market, and ladies, if you're wondering how Jacob Elordi got hooked up with Kendall Jenner, you could blame Taylor. Apparently, Taylor Swift was the matchmaker and mastermind behind that new relationship.

0: Grant from the JV Show. I know it's Monday.
1: Yeah.
0: But get it together, people. Have a great rest of your day. Join us tomorrow morning. Graham, do we still have Giants tickets?
1: Yes.
0: Do we still have Kehlani tickets?
1: Yes.
0: 7:35 in Saturday's Nope game. All right. Wake up with us tomorrow.

So while Harry Styles' ex, Taylor Swift, is having this humongous star-studded everybody-invited wedding this summer, rumor is that when Harry Styles and Zoe Kravitz ties the knot, it's going to be low-key, under the radar, probably around Christmas time, and over.

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Strawberry filling in for Angelina today. Once again, happy Pride Month to everybody celebrating. Can't wait to celebrate with Zara Larsson at the Portola Music Festival this September. Here she is.

0: the Bay's number one hit music station. It's Gabby and EJ in the afternoon. We're back. It's Monday, June 1st.
1: Yo, I cannot believe that it is June 1st already, because it literally seemed like 6 months ago. The year just started and we're already at June. This is wild.
0: No, it's honestly like...

0: Yo, it is Wild 94.9 Bay's number one hit music station, Gabby and EJ in the afternoon. Full disclosure, I just got off of a plane. I got off of a plane and I ran to the radio station and barely made it on time. But the one thing that drives me crazy in the airport, right?
1: Yeah.
0: So I was in, you know, the first couple of groups that were called to be put on the airplane, right?
1: Yeah.
0: And I am like trying to get through people because I was in the bathroom. I had to use the bathroom. So I'm getting through people and I'm like, hey, are you in line? Yeah, I'm in line. So I'm looking down at their phones because they have their boarding passes out on the phone. And I'm like, bro, they're not even calling group 7 yet. Like, move out of the way. I can't stand when you're all in the way trying to get on the plane. And you are, first of all, they're not calling your number. They're nowhere near calling your number. Move away and let people that are getting on the plane get on the plane. I don't understand why people crowd the gate. We are all going to get on this plane. You're rushing for nothing. It's so dumb.
1: It's one thing you can't tell anybody at an airport is about their group number. Like, regardless of whatever group number it is, they are going to be up there waiting to get on that plane, regardless if they're the last group to get on. You know, it's crazy.
0: Y'all are doing the most get. And then I had this annoying little kid who was talking crazy to his grandfather. And I wanted to turn around and be like, if you say something sideways to your, because you know how I revere grandparents.
1: Right.
0: If you say something to your grandfather again, is it frowned upon to like call out somebody's child out in an open public space?
1: A little bit, because it's not your kid, bro.
0: he was talking crazy.
1: I believe it. I mean, listen, there's some children out there where you hear them talking, you're like, oh my goodness, you know, like, it's nuts. But it's also like
0: out of my mouth.
1: It's also the grandparents' fault though too. Like, why don't you have him in check?
0: I mean, you know how grandparents get softer when they get older. You know what I'm saying?
1: Nah, I don't know. Something about a granddaddy whooping my, you know what, scares me. Just saying.
0: I feel that.

0: 101 Hit Music Station, Gabby and EJ. So this Wednesday, it's a wild Wednesday, you know.
1: Yes, everybody is super excited. I feel like everybody is talking about Gracie Abrams, you know, her new album, Daughter from Hell.
0: Yes.
1: It's going to be dropping in July. So we're going to get you tickets before you can buy them or win them or whatever it is. Whatever it is, we're getting them for you.
0: I do like the title of it, Daughter from Hell. She must be a hoodlum.
1: You know what's funny? I would not see her being the daughter from hell at all.
0: You're right, but we never know, honestly. Those are the ones that we don't think are normally are.
1: Yeah, you're right. I feel that. Anyway, the winning begins Wednesday morning, 6:30 with the JV show, y'all.

0: DJ in the afternoon. And coming up next, that's Out of Pocket.
1: Let's just keep the theme of airplanes going for a little bit. So apparently this United flight turned around after a teen had a Bluetooth speaker. And guess what the Bluetooth speaker name was? We'll talk about it in just a sec. Just a

0: It is Y94.9 The Bay's number one hit music station. Gabby and EJ in the afternoon. It's time for the out of pocket stories that you hear and you think to yourself, anyway, this is so wild. So a United flight from Newark to Spain turned around Saturday night because of a passenger's Bluetooth speaker device. About an hour after takeoff, the crew kept telling everyone to shut off the Bluetooth or the plane would head back. It turned out the 16-year-old had a Bluetooth speaker and it was named Bomb, which they obviously thought it would be just fine with everyone. The teen reportedly admitted it was his, and the flight returned to New Jersey. Emergency vehicles met the Boeing 767 at a far spot on the runway on the at the airport, and the engines were shut off. Passengers got off with their phones and passports, rode buses for about an hour, then went through security again.
1: Wow.
0: Again. All because this fool had a Bluetooth speaker and thought it would be funny to name it Bomb. Idiot.
1: Major.
0: They didn't get back into the air until about 2:30 in the morning.
1: Oh, that's so annoying and so unnecessary, all because you just couldn't change your name of your speaker, huh?
0: Like, you thought it was cool for your speaker to be named Bomb. People, I just, I'm so fed up with people today.
1: I know. I feel like being in an airport will do that to you, honestly.
0: Right.
1: Okay, so obviously Love Island USA is starting tomorrow. Everybody and their mother is talking about it. But it looks like one of the contestants, Vasana Montgomery, has already been dismissed. Now, apparently, videos of her using racial slurs have surfaced. So there are definitely zero tolerance for that, because in a prior season, kind of a similar situation happened. This girl actually had made it onto the show, though, and then they once removed her after people, you know, started talking about it. So this girl has already been removed before the show even starts. Kind of curious to see if they already have a replacement. I'm sure they do. I just feel like these Love Island contestants, they can't catch a break, because now it looks like one of the other contestants, his name is Sean Rifle. He's being slammed by the Pennsylvania mayor because he's a cop and he went on this show.
0: I mean, is that bad?
1: I mean, he said that basically he's costing the Bethlehem taxpayers thousands because he left them short-staffed with the first.
0: Oh, please.
1: Right.
0: Oh, my goodness. Stop it.
1: That's what I'm saying. I'm like, oh, my gosh. Like, I feel like nobody could catch a break when it comes to Love Island. Now, racial slurs, okay, I get it completely. She should be removed. This guy, though, it's like, I can't go on a reality show because I'm a cop.
0: That's messed up. I know exactly where Bethlehem is, too, by the way. It's where the Crayola factory is. Oh. By the way, I just feel like somebody's being a hater, because come on now.
1: Right. Big time. But kind of curious to see what will happen, because, yes, the show kicks off tomorrow. Cannot wait. Now, listen for these stories and more. 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
1: Hey, it is Ball 94.9 Bay's number one hit music station. Gabby and EJ in the afternoon. I feel like Love Island is the only show that I can watch. Well, not even watch, but will know everything that's going on about it because there are so many people in my life that watch it and, like, you know, tell me about it. Even though I've never seen it, people, like, will give me everything that's going on about that show.
2: You're honestly tripping. I keep on telling you need to watch it. Like, you will be thoroughly entertained.
1: Does it have, like, a ton of episodes or something like that?
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Gabby and EJ in the afternoon. You know, it is a wild Wednesday tomorrow. Got Gracie Abrams tickets. If you want to see her, this show, you already know it's going to be popping. So wake up with the Gabby Show Wednesday morning, 6:30. That's your first shot at winning, y'all.

0: Yeah, what is Y94.9, Gabby and EJ in the afternoon. I know a lot of people that have Hondas. You said they're making a big recall?
1: Yeah, they're recalling nearly 100,000 vehicles over a defect that could cause airbags, to deploy unintentionally.
0: Just like randomly?
1: Yes. Apparently, it's on the 2017 through 2020, and then the 2022 through 2026 Acura MDX. The Acura RDX, the Acura TLX, the Honda Accord, the Honda Accord Hybrid, the Honda Civic, the Honda Civic Hatchback, the Honda CR-V. I mean, almost dang near all of the Hondas.

0: Yo, it's 1029 The Bay's number one hit music station. Gabby and EJ right here. Coming up next, Janine the Fiend is hopping on the turntables for the 5 o'clock hit mix.
1: That's right. And we got $2,500 for you with the 250K USA giveaway. If you want to get hooked up with that, we got you, all right?
0: Yep.

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2: Yeah, let's get it popping, man, on a Monday afternoon. Janina Fee, she's here. Let's get it going on Wild 94.9, Fee's number one hit music station. Gabby and EJ in the afternoon. I am so ready for Jeannie to take it away. I feel like this has been the longest day ever.
3: Right.
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